0: Drew Baldridge, She's Somebody's Daughter on your Real Country Thursday. My name is Al Farbel. For many of us, a good night's sleep is better than some extra time with your partner in the bedroom. 46% of women and 32% of men would choose snoozing over loving. 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

0: Dolly Parton and her coat of many colors on Real Country. My name is Al Farber. When it comes to making a marriage proposal, what do people worry about the most? Well, what we most fear about popping the question is getting rejected. Other top fears included finding the right words to say, pressure to be perfect, and the cost of the ring. 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
14: We'll have partly to mostly cloudy skies for tonight with a chance of showers moving in. Lows will be in the lower 70s. Partly cloudy on our Friday. Scattered thunderstorms. Some storms may be strong to severe with gusty winds.

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0: Cody Johnson in the fall on Your Real Country Thursday night. My name is Al Farbel. 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

0: 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Body with Al Farvel. 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
1: We'll have partly to mostly cloudy skies for tonight with a chance of showers moving in. Lows will be in the lower 70s. Partly cloudy on our Friday. Scattered thunderstorms. Some storms may be strong to severe with gusty winds the main threat. High temperatures will be in the upper 80s. And the showers and thunderstorms remain likely as we go into Saturday. Again, a few of those may be strong to severe. Highs in the lower 80s. With your severe view forecast, I'm Storm Specialist Drew Richards.
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I just want to let you know how ashamed I am for making you feel that way. 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

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Nobody plays a bigger or better variety of country music. We're real country.

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0: Farbo Country. My name is Al Farbo. Controversial AI actor Tilly Norwood is set to star in its first feature film. It will be called Misaligned. According to the synopsis, Tilly is an AI being with no real body, no childhood, and no lived experience of her own. Only access to everybody else's. Things spiral when a seductive rogue bot from the dark web convinces her to abandon her guardrails and begin developing desires, impulses, and ambitions of her own. More of your favorite old country songs are coming up right around the corner for you from Brad Paisley, Anything Like Me, The Man in Black, Johnny Cash, and June Carter and Jackson, and more next on Real Country.
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1: I came crawling home last night, like many nights before. 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

0: That's George Jones with the right left hand right here in Real Country. How you doing? I'm Tammy Lively, and I got to tell you, I'm feeling a little full of myself. I got my Wordle on the second guess just now, so yeah, yay for me. It's not like I win anything, but I get really excited when that happens. I think I need a hobby. Hey, we've got some great music on the way. Stick around for Charlie Pride, and it looks like Luke Bryan coming up.
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yard and it growled at me and I swallowed hard and I heard somebody say, well, who are you? Oh, and there he stood in the door of that shack and his beard and his hair was long and black and he was the biggest man I'd ever seen. 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

0: I think we've all been there. Tracy Lawrence, find out who your friends are here in Real Country. Hey, listen, we've got great music on the way. Gonna do some Charlie Rich. Got a classic from Randy Travis on the way. Kind of, I want to celebrate Randy because he's got a brand new album out. It's out today. It's called Fish On. Make sure you check it.
1: 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It's MJ and the Real Country Crew. I sure hope you're having a great day. 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

0: That's Justin Moore, who posted an interesting video to Instagram the other day. He's coming back. He's been off the road for about a month. The video showed him walking in the shadows, and you could hear LL Cool J's Mama Said Knock You Out in the background, which I just thought was really funny. It made me laugh. But he's got his updated tour schedule, so he's coming back out on the road. Welcome back, Justin.
1: The U.S. Treasury quietly released its official financial report for 2025. It appears by its own numbers, the U.S. government seems insolvent. It's reported that the Treasury shows about $6 trillion in assets and over $47 trillion in liabilities. Add it all up, and it looks like the U.S. owes more than $130 trillion it doesn't have. 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

0: Zach Top, I never lie right here in Real Country, and I'm not lying about this. When I heard this, I thought I heard the angels sing. Krispy Kreme is teaming up with the Girl Scouts, and they are having Krispy Kreme donuts that are flavored like Girl Scout cookies. Look for the Thin Mints donut soon, a Lemon Ups version, and a Samoa's knockoff. Oh, my poor waistband.
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0: That's Donna Fargo with Funny Face right here in Real Country. You know, she was very successful in the 70s. That song was from 72, same year that Happiest Girl in the Whole USA came out. They were both number ones for. But in addition to singing and songwriting, she is an author. She has published several books over the years, and she has her very own line of greeting cards, which is pretty darn cool. Keep it here. We've got music coming up for you from Hardy, and it looks like Travis Tritt.
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1: News this hour from Town Hall. I'm Jason Walker. News outlets asking a judge to sanction OpenAI, that in a copyright battle.
2: The New York Times, the Daily News, and other media outlets are asking a federal judge to impose sanctions on OpenAI, escalating a legal fight over copyright. The newspapers allege the ChatGPT maker is hiding evidence important to what could be a landmark copyright infringement trial over how OpenAI and its business partner Microsoft built their AI technologies using millions of news articles. At issue is whether AI chatbots are unfairly competing as an information source, siphoning off web traffic without doing the journalistic work it took to gather the news. I'm Lisa Dwyer.
1: Ukrainian drones hitting Russia.
3: Ukraine has hit more Russian oil facilities as well as setting two oil tankers ablaze in the Sea of Azov. The drone strikes on oil infrastructure across Russia have triggered a fuel crisis with gasoline shortages and fuel rationing in multiple regions. The strikes come a day after President Donald Trump pledged to grant Ukraine a license to manufacture the Patriot air defense systems. A top Ukrainian official, meanwhile, cautioned that it could take a year or more for the country to produce Patriot interceptor missiles. I'm Karen Shemas.
1: New Ebola cases have been reported in Congo, the death toll from the latest outbreak nearing 600. Another battle is shaping up in the world of college sports. An Ohio judge has granted a preliminary injunction for 24 men's and women's basketball players suing the NCAA to be eligible, claiming the new age-based model unfairly shuts them out from any chance of having any further competition on the college level. More on these stories, townhall.com.
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6: We'll have partly cloudy skies with a good chance of showers and thunderstorms for today. High temperatures will be in the mid-80s. Thunderstorms becoming likely again for tonight, lows in the lower 70s. And the showers and storms continue on our Saturday. Some may contain strong gusty winds, highs in the mid-80s. 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
1: We haven't forgotten what makes country music great. 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
1: News this hour from Town Hall. I'm Jason Walker. Major political battle shaping up on both sides of the pond.
2: A lot of uncertainty in both Democrat and Republican circles in Maine as Democrats look to replace Graham Plattner on the ticket now that he's dropped out, and Republicans are left to wonder who Susan Collins will be running against and what their new strategy will be. Collins is trying to win a sixth term in the Senate in a state that voted for Kamala Harris back in 2024. Democrats have until July 27th to declare a new candidate.
1: And Britain's potential next leader canvassing members of parliament for support.
3: Nominations are opening in a Labour Party election to replace Keir Starmer as Britain's prime minister. Former Greater Manchester Mayor Andy Burnham is expected to be the sole candidate. He needs at least 80 signatures from Labour lawmakers to run, a target he's likely to exceed. Other potential contenders have ruled themselves out, including former Defence Minister Al Carnes. Speaking a week earlier in Manchester, Burnham promised sweeping changes on the domestic front.
4: I am going to break with the more of the same approach that has got us here. I am going to give Britain the circuit breaker it needs.
3: Karen Shamath, London.
1: Venture capitalist Mark Anderson, economist Ross Chetty, and former Bank of England Governor Mervyn King are among a group of names released by the Federal Reserve yesterday that will help develop recommended changes to the central bank's overall operations. Fed Chair Kevin Warsh called for a, quote, regime change at the Fed last year while he was still under consideration by the Trump administration, that time to replace former Chair Jerome Powell. And newly suspected Ebola cases in the Congo, 600 are dead. More on these stories, townhall.com.
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7: We'll have partly cloudy skies with a good chance of showers and thunderstorms for today. High temperatures will be in the mid-80s. Thunderstorms becoming likely again for tonight, lows in the lower 70s. And the showers and storms continue on our Saturday. Some may contain strong gusty winds, highs in the mid-80s. 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With your severe view forecast, I'm Drew Richards.

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1: We're real country, and we prove it with every song we play. Great songs of today, yesterday, and the classics. 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

0: That's Luke Combs right here in Real Country. I'm Tammy Lively, and I'm very excited about this new research study because I have all kinds of problems with my eyes. They've made a big breakthrough that could one day help restore vision by using lab-grown stem cells to rebuild damaged blood vessels in the retina. They're still in the research stage, but scientists are very hopeful that this could one day prevent or reverse vision loss.
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1: News this hour from Town Hall. I'm John Scott. Today in news, all lawyers for the man accused of killing Shirley Kirk plan to call a final witness as they try to raise doubts about the prosecution's case. A judge is deciding whether prosecutors have enough evidence to put Tyler Robinson on trial on a charge of aggravated murder. Kirk was killed as he spoke to a crowd at Utah Valley University on September 10th. Robinson is charged with aggravated murder and has still not entered a plea. Democrats in Maine beginning to sprint to nominate a new candidate for a pivotal Senate seat. The drive began after Graham Platner announced he's withdrawing from that race after a sexual assault allegation. Democrats need to pick a candidate to replace Platner on the ballot by July 27th, less than 4 months before the nominee will face longtime Republican Senator Susan Collins in a race Democrats need to win to take back the chamber. A U.S. airport has been renamed today after the president. Correspondent Laura Winters.
2: PBI, Palm Beach International, now DJT, Donald J. Trump International. Son Eric Trump posting the audio from the control tower on his social media pages as he and family members arrive at 5 in the morning for the first flight landing there under the new name.
3: Original aircraft, effective immediately, Palm Beach International Airport is officially President Donald J. Trump International Airport.
2: The new signs around the airport are up and the name change in effect on the airline websites that operate out of Palm Beach, Florida. Laura Winters reporting.
1: A major legal battle in Washington continues.
4: Olympic canoeist David Hurd has pleaded not guilty to a felony charge connected to damage at the Lincoln Memorial reflecting pool. Prosecutors say Hearn helped damage the recently renovated landmark. If convicted, he could face up to 10 years in prison. His next court appearance is scheduled for August. Willie Nelson, The White House.
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9: We'll have partly cloudy skies with a good chance of showers and thunderstorms for today. High temperatures will be in the mid-80s. Thunderstorms becoming likely again for tonight, lows in the lower 70s. And the showers and storms continue on our Saturday. Some may contain strong gusty winds, highs in the mid-80s. 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
1: Sorry, y'all. My mama called me. I'll be right back. Hello?
2: Hey, I'm just, I'm right.

0: Jordan Davis, Real Country. A couple of country music notes for you. Gretchen Wilson is in the studio, and she's re-recording her breakthrough album, Here for the Party, which came out in 2004. This time it's going to be a duets album. Each track will be recorded with special guests already on board. Ella Langley, Cody Johnson, Travis Tritt, and Ashley McBride. Don't have a word, though, on when that album's going to be out. Meantime, Zach Top has been teasing his third album. He says a couple of new tracks could be coming out as late as later this summer. He's hoping the album will be available in the first or second quarter of next year.
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14: We'll have partly cloudy skies with a good chance of showers and thunderstorms for today. High temperatures will be in the mid-80s. Thunderstorms becoming likely again for tonight, lows in the lower 70s. And the showers and storms continue on our Saturday. Some may contain strong gusty winds, highs in the mid-80s. 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
1: News this hour from Town Hall. I'm John Scott. Back and forth attacks between the U.S. and Iran as Tehran has targeted American allies in the region.
2: Missile alert sirens went off in Bahrain, Kuwait, and Qatar as Iran retaliated. There's no word on if there's any damage in those Gulf countries, but it just shows how everything is escalating, and this interim deal to try to end the war now looks increasingly at risk.
1: Correspondent John Gambrell. An Iranian military drone displayed this week in Coral Gables prompted warners from lawmakers and national security experts who said Iran's growing relationship with Cuba could pose a threat to the United States. These drones were believed to have been sent to Cuba before the war in Iran began. In health news, some 1,000 cases of a parasitic infection spreading in the Midwest.
3: Cyclospora is a parasite that causes severe diarrhea. It spreads through contaminated food and water, often linked to fresh produce. The largest cyclospora outbreak is in Michigan. Investigations are underway in 28 other states, including Ohio. No deaths have been reported. The CDC says cyclospora is usually not life-threatening and can be treated with antibiotics. Experts say finding the source of the outbreak can be difficult, and it's best to cook vegetables. Cyclospora can really stick to some foods, so washing may not eliminate the risk of infection. I'm Ed Donahue.
1: Sales of previously occupied U.S. homes slowed in June, but a key measure of home prices climbed to an all-time high, adding to prospective homebuyers' affordability challenges. The National Association of Realtors said that existing home sales fell 2.4% last month from May. Sales rose 2.8% compared with June last year, the national median sales price increasing 1.8% to $440,000. More from townhall.com.
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9: We'll have partly cloudy skies with a good chance of showers and thunderstorms for today. High temperatures will be in the mid-80s. Thunderstorms becoming likely again for tonight, lows in the lower 70s. And the showers and storms continue on our Saturday. Some may contain strong gusty winds, highs in the mid-80s. 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
11: Please stand by. Please, please stand by. Please stand by, pretty please. Please stand by. Please sit. Sit up. Simon says, sit up. Simon says, stand. Simon says, jump up and down. Simon says, stop. Jump up and down again. Whoops, Simon didn't say it. Please stand by.
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3: 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And now, here's the girl who's so blonde, when she gets money from the ATM machine, she starts screaming,
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5: Good morning to you. Howdy ho, neighbors. MJ, the real country crew, just after 6 a.m. We made it. It's Friday, July 10th. Coming up, we've got Comedy Spotlight. We'll check in with Chuck. Headlines on the way. Weather-wise, you hear it. Well, we do hear at the radio station some rumbles of thunder, shower, and thunderstorms today. Windy, high of 89. The heat index value, 99. More of the same. For tonight, showers and thunderstorms, a low of 71. Let's see what that current temperature is, 73. It's your home for old country. We're under a flood watch. It's in effect until Sunday at 6 p.m. Get out of bed, sleepyhead.

0: Our Friday morning with Conway Twitty. Coming up, we've got Comedy Spotlight. Ray Stevens, always in that Comedy Spotlight segment on Fridays. We're doing it upright. Let's go ahead and see what's happening on the roadways. We'll have those updates every 15 minutes throughout the morning show. 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Now with traffic, here's Chuck.
1: Good morning. We got heavy rain in our area this morning with rush hour traffic. With that said, give yourself plenty of extra travel time. It's moving a lot better over here since they moved the disabled vehicle on 40 westbound near Fessler's. It got pretty heavy there coming past the airport a few minutes ago over here on 40 westbound. And as you work your way past M Hill Pike overpass, STR Towing and Recovery says call them 24/7 if you need their help, even this weekend. I'm Commander Chuck with your on-time traffic.
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0: plate for this. Pat McGann. 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
0: I calmly replied, it was that scenic underpass with the faded letters.

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Me and some of the boys were sitting around the other night. Started talking about politics, religion, love, and life. And what a shame it was about 9/11. And what about hell? And what about heaven? And is there or isn't there angels here on earth? And then one guy said, well, you can take that for what it's worth. If it's something I can see or something I can touch, well, I might believe in all that stuff. So I just had to say to him,

And then I said, who went through the pain and smiled through the tears on the day of your birth? She counted your fingers and toes. Thank God you were whole. Son, you ought to know who loved you first. That's right. And who always came running every time you cried out. And how many more things have you forgotten about? And who tried their best to teach you wrong from right? And how many nights did she leave on a light while she waited and prayed till you came in? And who'll be there for you right up to the end? Think about it now.

0: Tanya Tucker on Real Country, and of course Randy Travis before that. Coming up, we've got more of your favorites. Headlines, Carlin Cochran is in this morning. We'll check out your forecast. Do want to remind you, we've got that flood watch in effect until Sunday at 6 p.m. We'll talk more about that coming up. Let's see right now what's happening on the roadways. Thanks to Bates Ford, regular oil change $39.95, up to 5 quarts of oil, tax and disposal $17.80. Franklin Road. Now a traffic, here's Chuck.
1: Good morning. With this rain coming down here in Middle Tennessee, give yourself plenty of extra travel time. You're going to need it. It's already slow, 24 approaching 440. They moved that wreck we had earlier on, 40 westbound over here at Fessler's. Things are moving a little bit better through there, but this rain, I'm telling you, is going to make things harder on us this morning, so give yourself extra travel time. Hey, don't let a slipping transmission make things worse on your car or truck. Having transmission problems? Come to AMCO Transmissions in Lebanon. I'm Commander Chuck, your on-time traffic.
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7: 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Murfreesboro police are urging residents to use designated exchange locations after two teens were robbed at gunpoint during an online clothing sale. Investigators say the victims arranged the sale through Instagram and met the buyers just before midnight Wednesday. Police say the suspects displayed an AR-style pistol and a handgun before stealing clothing and cash. The suspects, dressed in black and wearing ski masks, fled the scene. License plate reader technology helped officers identify and stop the vehicle, leading to the arrest of three teens. They were taken to Rutherford County Juvenile Detention Center and charged with aggravated robbery. We will have details on these stories and more coming up right after Coleman & Company, and that starts in about 30 minutes on FM 98.9 WANT.
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6: 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Services for Kenneth Edward Taylor, age 82 of the Glavel community, will be today at 2 p.m. at Sellers Funeral Home in Mount Juliet. Visitation for James Duke Griffin, age 81, will be today from 4 until 6 p.m. at Baum Memorial Chapel. A celebration of life for Jeffrey Sean Rogers, age 57, will be tomorrow from 10 a.m. until 12 p.m. at Baum Memorial Chapel. A celebration of life for Coach Hester Gibbs, age 88, will be tomorrow at 11 a.m. at the Lebanon High School Gym. Sellers Funeral Home in Lebanon is in charge of arrangements. A celebration of life for Fred Anthony Burton, age 85 of Lebanon, will be tomorrow at 4 p.m. at the Farm Bureau Exposition Center South Hall. Newble Monument Funeral Home is in charge of arrangements. A celebration of life for Ruby Williams Dykes, age 88 of Nashville, will be Sunday at 11 a.m. at the Vertical Life Church in Nashville. Sellers Funeral Home in Mount Juliet is in charge of arrangements. Services for Helen Coots Austin, age 73 of Whiteville, Tennessee, and formerly of Lebanon, will be at 2 p.m. Sunday at Liggett and Bobo Funeral Home. Services for Juanita George Ligon, age 80 of Lebanon, formerly of Noreen, will be Sunday at 3 p.m. at Barton's Creek Baptist Church. Hunter Funeral Home is in charge of arrangements. Services for Joanne Ash Minot, age 89 of Lebanon, will be at 4 p.m. Thursday, July 16th at Ligon and Bobo Funeral Home. And a celebration of life for Cynthia Cindy Forbes Brown, age 68 of Lebanon, will be Friday, July 24th at 3 p.m. at Sellers Funeral Home in Lebanon.
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10: We'll have partly cloudy skies with a good chance of showers and thunderstorms for today. High temperatures will be in the mid-80s. Thunderstorms becoming likely again for tonight, lows in the lower 70s. And the showers and storms continue on our Saturday. Some may contain strong gusty winds, highs in the mid-80s. 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

0: Josh Ross on Real Country, John Morgan. 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Now at traffic, here's Chuck.
1: Good morning. A minor accident pushed to the side, 40 eastbound near Spence Lane. Of course, it's heavy westbound, I-40 coming past the airport there all the way down until you get to Fessler's. With this heavy rain moving through our area in rush hour traffic this morning, please give yourself extra time. It's building pretty good, 24 west up through Antioch, coming in from Murfreesboro. If you're having transmission problems, come to AMCO Transmissions today. Let them check out your vehicle there on Nolensville Pike. I'm Commander Chuck with your on-time traffic.
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1: News this hour from Town Hall, I'm John Scott. A video played in a Utah court reveals that the defendant in Charlie Kirk's killing told his roommate he wishes he hadn't done it the day after Kirk was shot in the neck while speaking to a crowd at Utah Valley University. Tyler Robinson is charged with aggravated murder. He's not yet entered a plea in the case. He turned himself in a day after that September 10th shooting of Kirk. Ukrainian drones blasting Russia. Karen Chamas has details.
2: Ukraine has hit more Russian oil facilities as well as setting two oil tankers ablaze in the Sea of Azov. The drone strikes on oil infrastructure across Russia have triggered a fuel crisis with gasoline shortages and fuel rationing in multiple regions. The strikes come a day after President Donald Trump pledged to grant Ukraine a license to manufacture the Patriot air defense systems. A top Ukrainian official, meanwhile, cautioned that it could take a year or more for the country to produce Patriot interceptor missiles. I'm Karen Chemas.
1: News outlets asking a judge to sanction OpenAI in a copyright battle. Lisa Dwyer has the update in this report.
3: The New York Times, the Daily News, and other media outlets are asking a federal judge to impose sanctions on OpenAI, escalating a legal fight over copyright. The newspapers allege the ChatGPT maker is hiding evidence important to what could be a landmark copyright infringement trial over how OpenAI and its business partner Microsoft built their AI technologies using millions of news articles. At issue is whether AI chatbots are unfairly competing as an information source, siphoning off web traffic without doing the journalistic work it took to gather the news. I'm Lisa Dwyer.
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6: We'll have partly cloudy skies with a good chance of showers and thunderstorms for today. High temperatures will be in the mid-80s. Thunderstorms becoming likely again for tonight, lows in the lower 70s. And the showers and storms continue on our Saturday. Some may contain strong gusty winds, highs in the mid-80s. 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With your severe view forecast, I'm Drew Richards.
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8: Well, hello, everybody, and welcome on a rainy Friday, but it's going to be a fantastic day after all. We welcome you to our program this morning and got some interesting guests, so hope you'll stay with us throughout the hour. Each Friday, we start off talking about Wilson Bank and Trust, and they are right here in Lebanon, Tennessee, and throughout Middle Tennessee. This morning, representing Wilson Bank and Trust is Bill Coleman. 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Good morning.
9: Good morning.
8: You tell me you've been here at least once before to do the commercial.
9: I did.
8: And you're here this morning in spite of the rain that's falling, the liquid sunshine.
9: I'll take it. It's okay.
8: How long have you been at Wilson Bank?
9: I just hit my 5-year mark.
8: Yeah. So, yeah. Well, I take it you're enjoying life and doing them a good job and that it's good for you as well.
9: I do. I enjoy it. We got a good group of people. We're growing. It's just a great place to work. Enjoy it.
8: What in particular you want to stress this morning? I mean, there's so many things we could talk about. The 4th of July is history.
9: Mm-hmm. Mm-hmm.
8: The fair is coming up, mm-hmm. which you play a big part in. Mm-hmm. But, I mean, there's just a lot going on throughout Middle Tennessee when it comes to Wilson Bank and Trust.
9: Well, let's talk about on the Treasury side. One of the things we get a lot of is, and we talked about it walking in the door, was positive pay. Unfortunately, fraud's a big issue with us. Every bank, unfortunately, has it. Every peer I have that I know stays busy with it. And positive pay is one of those services that we offer to protect our customers. It's a robust system. It's easy to use. There's a lot of ins and outs and protection both on the checks and the ACH side. So it really, once we can get ahead of it and turn it on for customers, or if there has been fraud, if a customer finds something, we either close the account or we turn on positive pay. So positive pay is a good system for monitoring. You upload your checks and you tell us what should be paid, or the same on the ACH side. You tell us what should clear your account.
8: Is there much difference in the fraud aspect with individuals and companies,
9: businesses.
8: Corporations, businesses?
9: Not really. There's time frames that are different. So you have a little bit longer time on a consumer side, where on a business side, you really don't have a lot of time. You're supposed to be watching your account, you know, and watching it. The positive pay system kind of steps in as a person and says, okay, I can behind the scenes keep an eye on everything before it even hits your account. So, yeah, it's a little different.
8: Well, I have a habit at least 5 days a week monitoring my account. I think that's a good
9: that's
8: idea.
9: Good.
8: To
9: good.
8: Catch it as early as possible, that's if good. Something like that should be well, there, or any kind of problem.
9: It is, and use your app. Use the app for it. The app's quick and easy. You can get online, check your activity. We were talking out front that, you know, they get an alert. You'll get an alert first thing if you have positive pay turned on that says something needs to be looked at. And you've got until 1 o'clock in the afternoon to check it. So you get a little time period in there to keep an eye and make sure that is supposed to hit your account. If it's not, we'll take care of it and we'll step in.
8: And if you're not so adept at, if you feel like maybe technology has passed you by, and it has me to a great extent, you can always call the bank.
9: You can
8: ask
9: always
8: somebody,
9: call us.
8: Right?
9: You can come by the branch.
8: I think is a good idea to do.
9: It is. 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
8: You pay a lot of attention to the Fed and interest rates?
9: Not as much. I do when it comes to talking to a customer, potential customer.
8: Right.
9: But most of the time, I try to stay away from it as much as I can.
8: Well, you have an interesting job.
9: Yeah.
8: They all are, no doubt. But it's a great place to work from all reports and
9: it
8: surveys
9: is.
8: That have been done.
9: It
8: and
9: is.
8: The bank is growing. And I guess that's why we say excellence in banking since 1987.
9: That's right. We love it.
8: Well, Bill Coleman, thanks for being with us.
9: Thank you for inviting me. I appreciate it.
8: It's Wilson Bank and Trust, member FDIC, equal housing lender, still here, still independent, still committed to you, Middle Tennessee's Community Bank. All right, 10 minutes after the hour, and my guest this morning is Glenn Hollinsworth. Glenn, good morning to you.
10: Good morning, Coleman. How are you?
8: I'm doing well, and it's good to see you. Good to have you. And you are the new Vice President, Community Relations and Member Services for Middle Tennessee Electric. Is that right? I get your title right?
10: You got it right. Yes, sir. I've been there 13 years now. And Robert White, my predecessor, retired a few weeks ago, a month ago, at the beginning of June. And he was a great friend and a great mentor to me, and honored to follow in his footsteps.
8: Well, we're glad to have you, Miss Robert. I remember him, I guess, for the last couple of years. He's come and talked about what was going on at the fair, and talked about the annual meeting, which we'll probably be doing again a little bit later on. But we wanted to do a program, and we got the idea from the magazine that comes to every customer, I guess, of Middle Tennessee Electric. There was an article in there from Chris Jones, who is the president and CEO of Middle Tennessee Electric's 90-year-old origin story, and says that it's one to remember. And neither one of us were around at that time, but it was in the mid to late 30s, I believe, when Middle Tennessee Electric started and brought electricity to the rural area here, Wilson County being part of it, and Rutherford County and Williamson County. They were the three main ones, and I think in time you branched off to some more a little bit, but I guess they're still the three dominant counties of Middle Tennessee Electric, aren't they?
10: They are, yeah. We serve, like you said, primarily Wilson County, Rutherford County, Williamson County. We do have Cannon County as well. So we have a very diverse membership from east to west, north to south, all kind of members in our service territory, but also blessed to have to serve in a thriving area. We are one of the fastest growing electric cooperatives in the country, growing 10,000 meters a year. And we're up to over 360,000 meters now, which makes us the second largest electric cooperative in the country. So come a long way since the 1930s.
8: Have we ever been at the top?
10: Not as far as the number of meters, but when you look at the amount of electricity that's sold, at one point we may still be. I haven't double-checked the numbers, but we sold more electricity than any electric cooperative in the
8: country. But Middle Tennessee Electric is right at the top in those areas, and I think that we can say, well, that means you're doing something right. Actually, I think you're doing a lot of things right. And don't
10: Thank
8: we
10: you.
8: Have a better electric rate per kilowatt hour than most entities of this sort?
10: We do. So our rates are 40% below the national average. When you look at and compare rates across the country, even within Tennessee, our rates are some of the lowest. And just like everything, there's upward pressure on rates with inflation and all the things. But part of our mission is to be good financial stewards for our electric cooperative and keep rates low. And we do what we can to put downward pressure on rates to make it affordable for our friends and neighbors.
8: Is a lot of your job a public relations type thing?
10: So that is a part of it, but the biggest part of my job is serving our frontline member support specialists and our energy support, our energy services coordinators, the team that goes out and meets with our members face-to-face every day. And we don't want to just have interactions with our members. Chris Jones, you mentioned him earlier, our president, has tasked us and challenged us with creating world-class member experiences. So we don't want to just have interactions. We want to create relationships. And it may be you're just calling to give us a payment or to make a payment on your account. But we want to develop that name-by-name relationship. That way, when you go talk to your neighbors, it wasn't just another transaction that you had. It truly was something more meaningful. So I get to spend a lot of my time with that group.
8: Well, I know in 90 years there's been a lot of changes, and there's so many changes even in the way for the use of electricity. I mean, in the beginning it was to have the lights on mainly, and there's electricity is used for so many things. Now we have this fear of of not having enough of it, and maybe water and a few other things with what's coming down the pike, and that's something to be addressed, but I don't want to get off on that. What would we do without electricity?
10: Yeah, so we may be biased when we say this, but we think we're the most important business industry in our community because of what you just said, because of how important electricity is and how it touches everything that we do now. And if we didn't have it, we'd be missing it quite a bit. And you're right, things have changed over the years. You think back to the 1930s and why we started, but I think one thing that hasn't changed, and our motto right now is bringing good energy. And that's not just the electricity that we deliver to your home. It's the interactions, like I was talking about, that we're trying to make relationships. It's being innovative. And back in the 1930s, when the electric cooperative was started, it was started by rural farmers and merchants that wanted to get electricity out to their farms. And at the time, there was a for-profit electric company in the area, and it was all about dividends. It was all about profit. And it wasn't profitable to go to the rural communities because the density wasn't there. And so FDR created the TVA Act, which allowed these farmers to create Middle Tennessee Electric and get a loan from the government to be able to serve the underserved areas. Mm-hmm. And those farmers, and actually, I'll tell you, our first member was Mr. Homer Hancock from right here in Wilson County. So a little local story there to throw in. But Mr. Homer Hancock was our first member and a part of that group. But anyways, so those farmers created the electric cooperative to serve friends and neighbors. And that's what we're doing today. So we talk about bringing good energy. Back in the 1930s, they were bringing good energy to their communities. And we're trying to do the same things today. Have things changed? Absolutely. But it's still fundamental to what we do.
8: All right, we've got to take a break right here. Glenn Hollinsworth is my guest with Middle Tennessee Electric. This is Colbert & Company, FM 98.9.
7: 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Now at traffic, here's Chuck.
11: Good morning. We still got some nasty storms moving through our area out here. Standing water on some of the main and secondary routes. Give yourself extra time. Visibility's down over here on I-40 around the airport. As you come down I-40 passing Donaldson Pike, it looks like that's increased even more, especially coming in from Wilson County on I-40 through the Mount Juliet area. STR Towing and Recovery says call them 24/7 no matter what county you're in here in Middle Tennessee. I'm Commander Chuck with your on-time traffic.
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8: Colbert & Company, thanks for joining us here on a rainy Friday morning. We're talking Middle Tennessee Electric, and my guest is the new Vice President for Community Relations and Member Services, and that is Glenn Hollinsworth. And We do remember Robert White, mentioned him earlier. He's retired.
10: He's retired. Still living in the Middle Tennessee area in Murfreesboro, but he is retired, and he's a busy man, so I no
8: doubt. Let me go back. How did you get started in Middle Tennessee? Like, of course, you haven't held this position but just a little while since his retirement, but you've done other things. But
10: sure.
8: Why Middle Tennessee Electric?
10: Yeah, so I'm born and raised in Murfreesboro. I spent a lot of time in Las Casas, and local community is very important to me. And so I've been at MT 13 years. And actually, I applied for a couple different positions at Middle Tennessee Electric and didn't get those. But then in 2013, I believe, I was hired as a service designer in Middle Tennessee Electric. And designing electricity or the lines from the road to houses and businesses and things like that. And what attracted me is the community has done so much for me and my family throughout the years. I wanted to find a way to give back. And what better way to give back in form of a career than working for Middle Tennessee Electric and delivering a vital service to our members. And we talk about our purpose is to make life better for our members. And it's a big task. That's a tall order for us to do. But how rewarding when we can do it. How rewarding.
8: Well, we've been a growing area for quite some time, but it seems in more recent years we've grown even more, and that means you've been called on to provide more electricity. How do you feel you've kept up with the growth? From the outside looking in, I think you've done a great job, but what about it?
10: Yeah, so growth brings challenges, but it also brings opportunities, and when we're able to get to the size that we are, it allows us to be innovative and do new projects. But as far as keeping up with the growth, I've got to say such great things about our team. Our team that helps make sure our substations and our lines are loaded correctly, that we can continue to deliver reliable power. Our finance team making sure that affordability stays in check. And I've got to say our leadership all the way up through Chris Jones to making sure that our team can grow as our cooperative grows and that we can meet those needs from our members. Because it's not only as the people come to the town and our communities grow, but their expectations evolve, right? And we've got to be willing to evolve and grow with them.
8: Well, now, TVA has a lot to do with how much we pay for energy. Because you buy from TVA. Mm-hmm. At the same time, you're able to have some of the lowest rates. That's got to be a challenge, but still it seems like you're coming out on top there.
10: Yeah, so 82 cents of every dollar that we get from our members goes back to TVA. We only operate on 18 cents to a dollar. And the way we can keep rates low is economies of scale with the density that we have here. But also, I've mentioned innovation a couple of times. We brought online last year a new solar project in the Christiana community in Rutherford County. So TVA is our generation and transmission partner, but they do allow us to do a little bit of generation on our system. And so we built with Silicon Ranch, a vendor, a 3.25 megawatt solar farm in Christiana. And so that helps with reliability in that area. It's additional generation, but it also helps keep rates down because that's 3.25 megawatts and the energy that comes from that we don't have to purchase from TVA. And we can purchase it through this agreement with Silicon Ranch at a cheaper rate than we could do with TVA. And so that helps put downward pressure on rates. But that project's also unique. It's the first agrivoltaic system. Now, agri meaning agriculture, voltaic with being solar and electricity. So one pushback from solar has been it's taking farmland away from our members and our communities. And so with some innovative ideas from Silicon Ranch, they developed a cattle tracker system. So these solar panels are actually built off the ground, and cattle co-locate with the solar panels. And so if you look at pictures, Coleman, there's cattle walking underneath the solar panels, and it's completely safe and all the things. And, the environment aspect of it is important, and we're glad to be able to support that with the solar and green energy. But even more from a standpoint of financial flexibility, that it's the right thing to do for our members. And so it was a win-win-win on all fronts.
8: Well, I want to switch gears just a little bit here, but we all remember last winter, and not to pick on our neighbors in Davidson County, but Nashville had a lot of problems, especially with trees breaking the lines and this sort of thing. Middle Tennessee Electric started a long time ago to a tree trimming experiment, I guess we could call it, that seems to have worked wonders for you. You know all about what I'm talking about here, and there's been some criticism at times. Maybe the term tree butchers might have been used a little bit, but didn't this pay off in great dividends last winter?
10: It did. So Winter Storm Fern was the largest restoration effort in the history of Middle Tennessee Electric. And I've got some stats I would love to share with, sure, with you and your listeners. So through that storm, we had 39,000 feet of wire that had to be replaced, 103 broken poles across our system, 194 transformers were replaced. And on the first day, on that Sunday when the storm started, our member services team, our contact center and member support specialist answered 2,727 calls from our members, which was a single day record. So our team, from the linemen, from our people on the phones, from our engineering staff doing damage assessment, finance, I could go on and on, responded in a remarkable way for our members. Because, like I talked about, our purpose is to make life better for our members. And when you have a crippling ice storm like that come through, we have to respond, right? And one thing that helped us through that, to your point, is the tree clearing that, mm-hmm, that we had done over the years. And it just really helped from a reliability standpoint because our lines were clear. And our lines were cleared in our right-of-way. And as that ice just started laying down, it just gets heavy and those trees break. So when you have more of a clearance there, it keeps those lines standing for the most part. Doesn't mean, obviously, we had line damage. It's going to happen. These big trees are going to fall. I've heard multiple stories from our crews, but one of the most remarkable, they were up building a line, a overhead tap, and they got it all rebuilt. And I can't remember how many members they got back restored. They put everything in their truck, and they were driving off, and they looked in the rearview mirror, and this big 50-foot tree came tumbling down and just tore it all right back down. So as frustrated as they were, they turned right back around and started building it. Wow. So it was a remarkable effort from our team. I know Chris says so often how proud he is of all of our teammates that responded in such a great way.
8: What's the next 10 years going to bring? I mean, no, we don't have a crystal ball in this sort of thing, but you know trends and you see them. Enlighten us any way you can in that area.
10: Yeah, so I think the first thing that comes to anyone's mind when you look at the future is AI. And how does AI change industries? We have an AI innovation team at Middle Tennessee Electric, a small group of teammates that are looking at AI and how does it impact our business, but how does it help us serve our members at an even better level? And how does it open things that we haven't been able to do before? How can it automate things? How can it make the experience that you have when you call us or when you use our app, our MyMT app, how does it make it even better? And there's challenges that come with that, but there's also going to be a lot of opportunity. So I think AI is going to be one of our biggest challenges, but we're embracing it. We're very excited for what it could mean for our membership.
8: And I take it you anticipate growth to continue in some measure, maybe not as much as we've seen recently, but it could be even more.
10: Absolutely. And you know, we're with such a great interstate system and Nashville close by, all of our service territories in a great economic development area. And that's something we want to be supportive of is making sure that we get the right businesses to help support our community. But growth will continue to be a challenge, but we're ready for it, just like we've been over the last few decades.
8: Well, here's wishing you 90 more years of great success.
10: Thank you very much.
8: And thank you for being with us this morning. Glenn Hollinsworth, the new Vice President of Community Relations and Member Services for Middle Tennessee Electric. And that is part one of Coleman & Company. We've got more. Please keep it right here, FM 98.9.
7: 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Here's Chuck.
11: Good morning. Still some heavy rain as you come down I-40 throughout parts of Wilson County and Hermitage. It's also affecting certain parts of 24 as well in from Clarksville as you come in from Murfreesboro. That's starting to slow down at times on 24 westbound, passing Bell Road. Again, with this weather out here this morning, allow yourself extra time. 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I'm Commander Chuck with your on-time traffic.
13: Congress approved the actual Declaration of Independence July 4th, 1776. About 2 weeks after the attacks on Pearl Harbor, the Declaration and Constitution were hidden away to Fort Knox in Kentucky, where they remained until late 1944.
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6: We'll have partly cloudy skies with a good chance of showers and thunderstorms for today. High temperatures will be in the mid-80s. Thunderstorms becoming likely again for tonight, lows in the lower 70s. And the showers and storms continue on our Saturday. Some may contain strong gusty winds, highs in the mid-80s. 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With your severe view forecast, I'm Drew Richards.
8: We welcome you to part two of Coleman and Company, a Friday morning, and time to feature the C&D team of Exit Rocky Top Realty. Miss Judy, Miss Dana, they are both here with us this morning. Miss Judy, hello.
7: Good morning, Coleman.
8: Judy Cox, Medina Hementola, good morning.
29: Good morning, Coleman.
8: All right, Exit Rocky Top Realty, 1330 West Main in Lebanon. Great people, great service, people you can trust. Is that, and Mike is peeking through the window.
7: He's in the hall observing today.
8: Mike Cox has said, well, you've got so many chairs.
7: That's right. Well, Coleman, today we wanted to come to promote a special event that's going to be occurring in Lebanon. Our Minister of Music, Mark Carruth, has been with us 17 and a half years, and he's retiring. And so we want to do a special celebration of his ministry, and it's going to be August the 2nd at Emmanuel Baptist Church Sanctuary. And we're going to invite all the community, anybody that's had anything to do with Mark over the years, we'd like to invite you to come and celebrate his ministry with us at 3 o'clock on August the 2nd, and there'll be a reception following in the Owens Building. And today we've got Brother Mark with us and also our senior pastor, Jeff Pratt, and we're going to let them talk about Mark's ministry, and we'll go from there. All right, we just want to invite the community.
8: Well, you're going to let Medina do a commercial
7: at all?
8: That's right.
7: She's going to do open house real quick.
8: All right.
29: In the meantime, if you're looking for a townhouse, give us a call. We have a open house on Sunday at 728 Shady Stone Way in Stonebridge. 3-bed, 2-bath. We'd love to see you. Come by Sunday from 2 to 4.
8: And remember.
29: Remember, don't make a move without us, Coleman.
8: And that's all the commercial time you're going to take this morning.
29: It.
8: All right. Okay. Well, Mark Carruth, good morning.
30: Good morning, cousin.
8: You and I could fill the whole time just talking about our lives.
30: We certainly can.
8: Your father, Charlie Carruth's my first cousin, so
30: yep.
8: I guess that makes us second.
30: Second cousin, that's right.
8: And I remember as a little boy, when you started Aunt Mentally Carruth started teaching you piano.
30: Yeah.
8: And she did a better job with you than she did with me.
30: She did all right.
8: Well, you didn't want to play baseball as bad as I did, I guess. I wanted to play baseball, not play piano, and the other way with you, I guess.
30: Well, I wanted to play baseball, too, but I kind of got sidetracked.
8: Well, but you did start. She did kind of get you started as playing piano, didn't she?
30: Grandma Carruth, she was a pretty good pianist herself. And even wrote and published some gospel songs that been got a couple of paperback books with those songs in there. But she got me. She got me loving music, loving the piano, and so man, I started early, and never will forget my older brother Jim, 8 years older than I am. He wanted to take piano, and I liked playing at it, but I didn't have an interest in taking lessons per se, and they took Jim to get lessons, and I'll never forget, Mrs. Campbell was her name. She had fiery red hair, and it seemed like she had an index finger that was a foot long, and she pointed at me, and she said, well, what about him? And Mom said, well, he's too young. She said, well, he's too old. He should have started a couple of years ago, and we both started piano lessons, and Jim lost interest in it, and but I fell in love with it, and so there we go. That's what started everything.
8: Well, where did you go from there, or did
30: oh my goodness,
8: she teach you all that you know about the piano?
30: I took some lessons there when I was 5-6 years old. And then Dad got in between jobs. He had changed jobs, and he had a little hiatus. And so they couldn't afford to give us piano lessons anymore. So I stopped the piano lessons, but I kept playing. And then at Hillcrest Baptist Church, where we attended, I was 12, 13 years old, where I got saved. And day, as I recall, our pianist had moved. She had moved away. And the leader got up that Sunday morning. He said, well, we don't have a piano player today. And somebody said, well, Mark can play. And I'm sitting over there in the pew, and he said, can you play the hymns? And I said, I think so. So he started telling me the hymns. I started playing. And the next business meeting, I became the pianist at Hillcrest Baptist Church.
8: how difficult was it to learn music, to read music, read the notes, learn all that?
30: Well, of course, you know, God blessed me with a gift of just hearing and understanding. I had a great ear, could pick it up easily. Then I started learning the notes and things, and I it just came naturally. So naturally, and let me tell you about the baseball thing.
8: All right,
30: I had become pianist, but I was losing interest because I was interested in baseball. I wanted to be a baseball player, and one Sunday night, Brother Owens at Emmanuel Baptist Church invited a guy to come and do a concert. His name was Elmo Mercer. All the old folks will remember Elmo. He came and did a concert, and I just fell in love with his playing. And so Dad bought his record, big old 33 and a third record. We took it home. The next year, Brother Owens invited him back. And after the concert, Dad took me down there and introduced me to Brother Elmo. And he said, Mark really likes your music. He said, he's learned some of your songs. And he said, really? He said, well, play one. So I sat down and played one that he had recording on his album. And I'll never forget it. He put his hand on my shoulder. He said, son, God's given you a gift. Don't ever give that up. Well, then I kind of shifted from baseball back to playing. Rest is history.
8: Well, you went to school, college, and so on.
30: Yes, with the MT issue. And, in fact, one of the stories that I tell, I had decided, I worked at Kroger for several years there, went through high school and through college working at Kroger here in Lebanon. And
8: Joe Patton, no doubt.
30: Joe Patton, absolutely. Linda Patton just loved her to death. And I meant to say Linda Nixon. Linda Nixon. I love Linda. Still love her. And she got me a job there and worked my way through high school and college. But I decided I was going to be a CPA. And that's what I wanted to do. I wanted to be a CPA. But God had other plans. And so I just enjoyed music so much. I thought, well, I can't make any music. I can't make any money at music. I got to be a CPA so I can make some money. But, the Lord kind of hit me over the head with a 2x4. And when I was a sophomore in college, MTSU, I surrendered to whatever the Lord wanted me to do. And church picked me up, and there we go, 47 and a half years later.
8: All right. Well, I think you've got some, I would say, fans here in Judy and Medina.
30: Love them to death. Yeah. Been a vital part of my ministry.
8: We haven't let the preacher say anything this morning. Senior Pastor Jeff Pratt, good morning to you.
0: Good morning.
8: And welcome to our program. I don't think I have met you before today, but we're glad to have you. And any good or bad things you want to say?
0: Uh-oh. Yeah, uh-oh. Here we go.
30: Colvin, we don't have enough time for that.
0: Yeah, that's right. No, it's just a privilege to be here. You know, one of the things that that I've really enjoyed being at Emmanuel, I've been to Emmanuel going on 10 years now, and so I've been able to, you know, be a part of Mark's ministry for that period of time. And just really where we are as Emmanuel as a church right now, what God's doing in our midst, I mean, Mark's had such an important part of getting us to that point. You know, when I came into the church, it's interesting. Lebanon is it's a fast-growing city right now, but still there are areas where, like, you're either an insider or you're an outsider, right? You're from out of town or you're not. And I moved up here from Mount Juliet, so I was across the 109 line. So it was great to have people like Mark, especially in our congregation, because. You know, for me, I know that I really appreciate is when people see Mark basically affirming me, then that gives them confidence that, yes, okay, this guy can lead us. And so for me, I've never said that to him, but for me, that was always something very important to me that, you know, people didn't know who I was. And of course, Emmanuel's had long tenured people in their church, which is great. But Mark has had an impact on my ministry, and it's kind of allowed me to do what I'm doing now. And so it's a blessing for me to now be able to be a part of the ending of his ministry, to watch him finish well and to be celebrated, because that's so important to me for us to do that.
8: Well, I think no doubt the person that is in charge of music has an important position and role in the worship service.
0: Absolutely.
8: And, of course, you need to work together well, but there's a certain responsibility there that you, I would think, want somebody else to handle and you not have to be so concerned about.
0: Absolutely. The last thing you want me doing is leading music or
30: amen.
0: Or singing solos, right?
30: No. He has a good voice. I poke at him, but he does have a good voice.
0: No, it's so yes, you know, we've got this phrase that people will remind me sometimes is we have to stay in our lanes, right? We have lanes and we stay in our lanes. But no, exactly. You know, that's the one thing that I always knew is that I didn't have to worry about what was going to happen before I got up to preach. And not only that, not just not worrying about it, but know it was going to be good. It was going to be pointing toward what we were doing that day, and the preparation was going to be there.
8: Well, I want to tell this, and then we'll go to a break. But I knew Mark had knew the piano, but I didn't know how accomplished he mm-hmm. was at all. But until our cousin Johnny Hamilton died, and Mark played at the funeral, mm-hmm. he played a rendition of How Great Thou Art, and his hands were all over the keyboard.
0: Yes.
8: I mean, that I don't know who arranged that, but I mean, you've got to be good to even hit all the notes right on that. I'm sure you remember that.
30: Mark. Oh, absolutely.
8: And
30: you've
8: probably
30: remember that
8: done
30: well.
8: It many times, but that was an excellent job you did that day, and I was so impressed. And then that's my cousin.
30: You know, I I've got to give the Lord the glory for that, because I was playing that kind of stuff, before I went to college and actually saw on paper what I had been playing, and it scared me. There were so much black notes on the pages, and I'm thinking, okay, I've been doing all of this out of my head for all of these years. And so it was surprising to me, too, but I give God the glory for it.
8: Okay, let's take our break right here, and more coming up on Colbert & Company, FM 98.9.
7: 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Now with traffic, here's Chuck.
11: Good morning. Some of these areas are still seeing some of these nasty storms that went through the Nashville area earlier, especially out in parts of Wilson County, Rutherford County as well. Be careful. 24 looks like it's gotten a little bit heavier westbound. 24 at Bell Road, all that traffic coming in from Rutherford County into Davidson right now up through the Hickory Hollow area. Hey, STR Towing and Recovery says, hey, call them 24-7 no matter what county you're in here in Middle Tennessee. These guys are the best. I'm Commander Chuck with your on-time traffic.
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2: Hi, I'm Butch Baker. And I'm running for state senate right here in District 17. I'm a Christian, and that's first. A conservative Republican, and I believe in common sense. I'm Butch Baker, and I humbly ask for your vote.
3: Everybody knows a man like Jeff Joins. He's a proven leader during his 21 years of military service.

0: D-Max at Rocktop Realty have stayed with us, but they're a part, Miss Judy and Medina, part of our recognition here of Mark Carruth, Minister of Music at Emmanuel Baptist Church, who is retiring. And you were mentioning early, one of you did. You've got a ceremony, preacher. Go ahead, Jeff Pratt. Mark's going to get recognized. Absolutely. On his way out.
1: Okay. That's right. Yeah, that's right. Yeah, you know, what's kind of funny about that, Coleman, a couple of weeks ago when I was announcing this in our church service, I used the wrong word and said we were going to have a celebration of life for Mark Carruth. And everybody was looking at me like, no, Mark's back there waving. I'm still here. And what I meant was we're going to celebrate his life and ministry. You know, I was thinking about not just his ministry at Emmanuel, but his entire work of ministry. And so
2: if you want to come to the viewing.
1: Yeah, that's right. That's going to be August 2nd. We'll have the viewing.
3: Oh, boy.
1: So, yes, August 2nd, 3 o'clock. We're going to have a great.
2: 3 o'clock?
1: Yeah.
2: 3 o'clock.
1: Yeah, 3 o'clock. I have a great service. I've just left it up to our team to plan that, and they've got some great people that are going to participate and be a part of that. And we're going to have in our Owens building some refreshments after that. Yeah. So just a great time for us to celebrate, you know, the life and ministry of somebody who's meant so much to us.
0: Well, I've got to ask why, I guess. I mean, some people just retire because they want to retire. Do you have a special reason, or just time, or
2: Coleman, I'm kicking on the door of 70. Of course, you've kicked that door out a long time ago. You're way ahead of me.
0: About 16 years.
2: That's right. It's exactly right. But I've been having some trouble with my feet, Coleman. I've had some neuropathy issues. Non-diabetic. I don't have diabetes, but I've just been having some issues and been trying some different things, trying to help, but it's affect my ability to walk well. And having some pain issues and things like that. Plus, kicking on the door of 70 and thought, you know, in case I end up in a wheelchair, I want to have a little time with my grandkids. Mm-hmm. And enjoy my wife, travel a little bit. So, you know, I'm not quitting ministry. You know, I'll always be a minister for the rest of my life. That's inbred in me. That's part of what I do. And, you know, I hope and I pray as people remember me, remember the name Mark Carruth, that they don't remember with a great musician, great choir director, great this and that and the other. My prayer is that people will remember Mark Carruth as a guy who loved his Lord and loved people. That's what I want to be remembered for. And I'm still going to do that. That will never go away till they put me under the grave. And I want to thank my wife, Dina. She supported me through thick and thin for 47 and a half years. Always been there by my side. And I'm so thankful.
0: Well, I'm glad you mentioned her and glad that she's here. She said she didn't want to talk this morning, but I've got to remember that once upon a time, this is before Susie, but back when Les Van Hook had his program on Sunday mornings here on our FM at that time, you would come out here for a good period of time.
2: I would.
0: You always said hello to Dina.
2: I always said hello to Dina, and I pulled out the records off the shelf for Brother Leslie, and he'd play them, and we'd talk, and he'd spin those records, and we'd have a great, great time. Did that during my college years, and always say hi to Dina. We were dating.
0: Yeah, okay. This was before you got hitched, so to
2: That's
0: speak.
2: Right.
0: All right. Well, you have two sons. You could talk about them a little bit here.
2: Yes, yes, Dallas and Daniel.
0: I've always wondered, they both are policemen.
2: They are.
0: And
2: I don't know how. You know, the only thing I could figure out, Coleman, is that in my former church and also at Emmanuel, we had several policemen who were members of our church. And Dallas and Daniel always hung out with the cops, and I don't know why. But they were good friends, and it just developed. Now, Daniel, like my youngest, has always has been in the National Guard also for 20 years. And they both became policemen. And Daniel is a motorcycle cop here in Lebanon. He's my youngest, and Dallas, my oldest, was just promoted to lieutenant in Metro, Nashville. Been on the Metro squad for approximately 20 years.

0: years, and just I'm very proud of them. They've got to, both of them have kids. We have four grandkids. I have Jackson's our oldest boy, and you're gonna have to help me out here, man. Kinsley's next. Kinsley's next, and then Houston. And then Riley Lynn is my youngest. She's three, not quite four, but Jackson's 10. So that's our four grandkids. And we keep them from time to time, just have a great time with them.
1: Well, I'm wondering, once you retire, your life's going to change somewhat. What kind of plans you have?
0: I'm staying so busy right now, I don't know if I can you can cut. Well, I'm busy, and I'm not getting paid for it anymore. So that's the biggest thing that I'm thinking about, Coleman. But, yes, we plan to do a little traveling. We love to travel.
1: You had opportunity to travel much before now?
0: Well, thankfully, part of my position there at the church for the last 10 years of my 17 years, directed the Golden Gems group, a big senior adult group at our church, several hundred people. And from time to time, we would travel to places together. So I got to travel a little bit with that group.
1: What's the farthest traveling event?
0: We've been to Israel.
1: Okay.
0: We've been to Scotland, Ireland, France, Spain. Germany.
1: Well, you can go where
0: you need to talk to her about all the traveling. Yeah. See, here's the thing. She got more to enjoy it because I'm directing, so I'm trying to get everybody on the bus at the right time. Here, we're going to this next place. Get on the bus. Get on the bus. So she got to enjoy the sights.
1: Preacher, you ever had taken a trip with him?
2: No, I haven't. No, I've stay home and kind of keep the fort, you know, held down while he's out. But you know, one of the things, and if I can just for a second,
1: you've got 5 minutes.
2: Okay, when you talk about retirement, I think it's a little misleading because when you think, especially when you're in the ministry, because Mark's never going to retire from ministry or doing what God's called him to do. But what a lot of people don't understand is there. And I think, you know, we get this. There's a weight that you carry when you are in a pastoral role. And Mark, obviously, has been in that role. And it's not just doing the Sunday morning piece that we do. There's an emotional and spiritual weight that you carry when you're leading a church and a congregation. And I think, you know, Mark having the opportunity now to step out. Listen, I told him, I said, it's not going to be, when people hear this, his phone's going to start ringing because there's churches all over the county that's going to want him to come in and lead music, and because he could be a great, and I know he's probably not going to jump into that too early, but he's still going to continue to do what God's gifted him and called him to do. And one of the things that we, you know, we really lose is not just a minister of music. You know, like Mark said, he led the Golden Gems. But one of the things that I appreciated so much about Mark is his pastoral care and his love for his people. So I never had to worry about a segment of our people getting cared for and taken care of because I knew that Mark was always doing that and doing it well, much better than I do it. And so, you know, there are things that he does with a group of people that now they're going to look at me and say, hey, we're how come this isn't happening? You know, so understand that he's got big shoes to fill. And so we're excited about what we have moving forward, but at the same time, we know we're going to have a pretty big gap to fill.
1: I want to bring up, and this doesn't pertain directly to Mark here, but you had you've had some plans, maybe altered them a little bit. And I think there might be some construction going on right now.
2: Boy. We've got
1: talk about that.
2: Yeah, absolutely. Yeah, when I first came to Emmanuel, they had looked at, they had purchased property and talked about moving, relocating to a different location. And the Lord just kind of turned that around, kind of put that on pause. And then really we just began looking at, man, what could we do on campus where we are? Because I think Emmanuel has such a footprint in Lebanon and where we are in our neighborhood. We're a community church. We've always been a community church, and we want to continue to be that. And so we had a great plan, a great master plan built for us. And so we've been working on this for about a year and a half as far as construction is concerned. And we built a new main, or we call it our main building. We turned our office complex into senior adult Sunday school space, which is closest to our sanctuary. We're building a large welcome center that will really kind of become the main entrance to our congregation, our church. We renovated our kids' space, and we're building a brand new student building. And so we're hoping all of that's going to be finished sometime early fall.
1: Mm-hmm.
2: So,
1: well, you've weathered the storm a little bit here. You're almost there, it sounds like.
2: Yes, sir. We are. We're coming down to the stretch, coming down to the wire. And of course, we know anytime you build anything, that seems to take the longest. Is it a lot of stuff happens early, and then there's a lot of things happening. But we've got a couple of elevators that are being put in, and anybody will tell you that is in commercial construction, the elevator guys kind of run the show.
1: Yeah.
2: And so so we're waiting for those to happen, but we're close, and I think it's going to be a great opportunity for us to continue to minister to our community, and hopefully, you know, facilities that we have are amazing facilities that God's given us, will be something the community can benefit from.
0: Emmanuel has a great future in Lebanon.
1: Really. Well, Mark, back to you. Retirement is almost here.
2: Mm-hmm.
1: Do you used to play baseball, but do you fish? Do you golf? Do you anything besides play the piano?
0: I'm into cars. I like classic cars. Me and Mike Cox, we hang out together, go to car events, and along with Judy and Dina, we just have a big time together. And I drive an old Corvette. Been driving Corvettes now for about 10 years. Love old cars, and that's my biggest hobby. And
2: it doesn't look old. He says old Corvette all the time. It's a great car. It's a very nice car. And I love that I came to a church where the music minister drove a Corvette, which opened the door for me to drive whatever I wanted to drive. I'm like, man, this is awesome. I don't have to drive a Lincoln or a big sedan. I can have a sports car.
1: Well, we have reached our final minute here this morning. Mark Carruth, it's really nice to have you here this morning, and we appreciate all that you've done for our community, and appreciate you being here. We wish you well in retirement, and but I know you're not going to give up the piano
0: I'll still be around. It's good to talk with you,
1: Dina. It's good to have you, even though you haven't talked. And Judy and Dana, we thank you for giving up a little bit of your time this morning so we could have more for
0: and,
1: this.
0: And Judy and Dana have helped us tremendously in our real estate.
2: Absolutely.
1: Yeah. All right. Yeah. And Senior Pastor Jeff Pratt, thank you for being with us. It's been a pleasure to
2: be here. Absolutely.
1: Mark, thank you so much for coming out.
0: Thank you so much. Been a great interview. Thanks.
1: All right. That is it for Friday. Have a nice weekend, everybody. And until Monday, I wish you a fantastic day.
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4: Access Tennessee News, I'm Carlin Cochran. Some good news from Tennessee's lakes and rivers during the recent holiday weekend. The Tennessee Wildlife Resources Agency reports there were no boating-related fatalities over the July 4th holiday weekend. The TWRA Boating and Law Enforcement Division compiled the holiday statistics after receiving reports from the agency's four regions. Of the incidents that did happen, there were 11 injury incidents across the state, along with 16 alcohol-related boating under the influence DUI arrests. Murfreesboro police are urging residents to use safe exchange locations after two teens were robbed at gunpoint during an online clothing sale. Police say the victims met buyers through Instagram late Wednesday. The suspects allegedly stole clothing and cash before fleeing. License plate reader technology helped officers locate the vehicle, leading to the arrest of three teens on aggravated robbery charges.
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10: We'll have partly cloudy skies with a good chance of showers and thunderstorms for today. High temperatures will be in the mid-80s. Thunderstorms becoming likely again for tonight, lows in the lower 70s. And the showers and storms continue on our Saturday. Some may contain strong gusty winds, highs in the mid-80s. 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

0: Country 4x4 by you. Coming up, we'll see what's happening on the roadways. Rain to continue. Looks like we have flood watch in effect until Sunday at 6 p.m. We'll take a look coming up here in just a few minutes. 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

0: 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Now at traffic, here's Chuck.
1: Well, good morning. We got lots of rain in our area, and we're going to have to deal with that for the rest of the morning on and off. Give yourself extra time. It's slow over here. 40 West at Fessler. Still a little bit dragging. The times there, 65 southbound at Trinity Lane as it increases here the last few minutes westbound. 24 at Bell Road coming in from Murfreesboro. Princess Hot Chicken has a new grilled chicken sandwich. 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I'm Commander Chuck with your on-time traffic.
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3: We'll have partly cloudy skies with a good chance of showers and thunderstorms for today. High temperatures will be in the mid-80s. Thunderstorms becoming likely again for tonight, lows in the lower 70s. And the showers and storms continue on our Saturday. Some may contain strong gusty winds, highs in the mid-80s. 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

0: Bailey Zimmerman on Real Country Chevy Silverado news and weather coming up. And as we mentioned, John Lankford, who is a financial advisor with Edward Jones, is out of the office until July 17th. So we want to let you know that John has been serving Lebanon and Wilson County since 2015 with an MBA and certified financial planner designation. 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

0: $1,000 or more to the IRS like Mark?
1: 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I wound up losing my home, losing my job, and on top of that, owing the IRS a ton of money. I owed the IRS $114,000. 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
0: Then Mark found tax relief advocates.
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And after all these years, I find I've just been wasting my time. So I just think I'll take

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1: Access Tennessee News, I'm Carlin Cochran. Murfreesboro police are urging residents to use safe exchange locations after two teens were robbed at gunpoint during an online clothing sale. Police say the victims met buyers through Instagram late Wednesday. The suspects allegedly stole clothing and cash before fleeing. License plate reader technology helped officers locate the vehicle, leading to the arrest of three teens on aggravated robbery charges. Three people are dead after a fiery head-on crash on Briceville Highway in Anderson County. The Tennessee Highway Patrol says a northbound BMW crossed the center line and collided with a southbound Nissan Rogue just after 1 p.m. Tuesday. The BMW overturned and caught fire. Both drivers and a passenger in the BMW were pronounced dead at the scene. THP's critical incident response team is investigating the crash. More news in 30 seconds.
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8: We'll have partly cloudy skies with a good chance of showers and thunderstorms for today. High temperatures will be in the mid-80s. Thunderstorms becoming likely again for tonight, lows in the lower 70s. And the showers and storms continue on our Saturday. Some may contain strong gusty winds, highs in the mid-80s. 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

0: heartache on the dance floor. And we've been talking a mile a minute since you walked into the radio station. So glad to have Gail Hellum in studio, Director of Marketing and Events for Farm Bureau Expo. We appreciate your time when you come out and see us. Gail, good morning.
1: Good morning. I like being here.
0: I love when you're here. 4th of July was a really great time.
1: It was.
0: It was busy over at the fairgrounds, for sure.
1: It was very busy over there, for sure. I had a special treat. I got to be at a beautiful home on the hill off of Maddox Simpson. It's the highest point.
0: Nice.
1: And so I got to see all of Lebanon.
0: You had to see my neighborhood over on.
1: Yep, I saw you. I waved, but you did not wave back, so that's okay.
0: I have to say, I live near Ronnie Kelly, and he and his sons, they put on quite the show, but all I have to do is turn around, and everybody in the neighborhood is getting involved and all around the community, so there's a lot of rival for what goes on in
1: there
0: our community.
1: There was, but, you know, looking at the whole picture, you saw the beautiful stuff coming off the grounds.
0: Yeah.
1: But then I'm just telling you, some of these neighborhoods,
0: yes,
1: they were pretty impressive.
0: Oh, there was
1: pretty
0: a lot impressive. Of boom going on for
1: there
0: sure.
1: There sure was.
0: Hey, we were talking, I am intrigued by the PFG Truck Rodeo. You say that they've made it a little extra. Now, these are semis.
1: These are folks, semis.
0: They're inside, yes, of the expo, which
1: it's
0: is
1: It's not a rodeo
0: time.
1: With horses.
0: No.
1: These are semis.
0: Truck rodeo.
1: Yes.
0: But they've made it a little more difficult. It's amazing what these drivers can do with these big semis.
1: Mm-hmm. It is.
0: So
1: it's
0: talk
1: crazy.
0: About some of that competition.
1: It's crazy. So what it is, in very simplified terms, it is an obstacle course that they build inside the expo, and these trucks have to navigate that, whether it's navigate it driving through it or parking or whatever. And I love watching. They're in there setting up now, and I thought about taking a picture. I thought, oh, I probably shouldn't do that because, you know, nobody should get a heads up on it, right? I was fascinated over the fact that there were cones, but there were tennis balls on top of the cone.
0: And I thought, extra difficulty.
1: Extra difficult. You know, at least if you hit a cone, you know, they bounce back, you know, so mm-hmm. like maybe you might move it a little bit, but
0: right,
1: you know,
0: right.
1: And not bad. But I don't know what that's measuring. I don't pretend to know all of the details of what they do, but it's fun to watch. At least from a spectator side, just because I'm amazed.
0: Oh, yeah.
1: I don't even think I could do that in my own truck, much less in a semi. So.
0: You know, and they say that when you see them going down the interstate or down the highway, there's blind spots and stuff. So I can imagine when they are maneuvering inside this obstacle course, and with a tennis ball, there's no room for error on that.
1: Nope, because that ball's going to bounce.
0: Yeah, exactly. So, wow.
1: Yeah. It's pretty cool.
0: It's pretty incredible. Cool. I bet that's something to see.
1: And I do have to say they have the best swag bags for their participants. I mean, I am amazed. They do it upright. So.
0: That's really wonderful. And that just tells you the versatility of the Farm Bureau Expo and how big it is.
1: Correct.
0: To get those semis in there.
1: Correct. And a head nod to PFG for the fact that they take the time to do this, to make sure that their drivers have the skill set to be able to be out on the road.
0: I see them all over the place.
1: Yep.
0: When I'm traveling around, I don't go too far, but but I always, you know, say, hey, PFG. So
1: yeah.
0: It's cool. That's really neat that they're doing that. Nashville Roller Derby will be back on the 27th.
1: Mm-hmm.
0: Another great practice.
1: Yep.
0: This is
1: great
0: becoming a routine thing for them. I
1: it
0: love
1: is.
0: That.
1: They have periodic practices with us, yes.
0: Hey, what is the GNAA?
1: That is the Greater Nashville Apartment Association.
0: Okay.
1: You want to talk about
0: There's party, a lot of them.
1: Parties.
0: Especially, we're getting a lot of them.
1: I'm
0: here.
1: Going to go out on a limb and say their membership has increased.
0: Yes, I believe it.
1: But that is a great event. They came to us coming out of 2020, and they were looking for a new home to have their event. And after their first event, they were like, we're never leaving.
0: I love that. Yeah.
1: But it is a trade show with all things that the apartment business needs to have access to, whether it's pest control, whether it's, you know, a maintenance contract, whatever it is.
0: That's
1: okay?
0: Really great.
1: They bring them all together in one place. And then so all those people that are associated with that apartment business comes out and is a part of it. And it is one big party. They have a good time. And GNAA, the operation side of it that puts on this show, they always pick a theme. And then everybody is invited to decorate on that theme. And I'll be darned, they take it very seriously.
0: Oh, I bet.
1: Like, this is a competition, okay? And they have great prizes for everybody for participating. And it's always fun. Always fun.
0: What a great thing. You know, it's amazing the things, the expos and the trade shows that come to Farm Bureau Expo. I think of, you know, you go to other communities, even Nashville, you can add that to it. But our Ward Ag Center and coming into the grounds and then the Farm Bureau Expo, it's easy.
1: It is easy.
0: It is so easy. Load in.
1: The parking's free.
0: Right,
1: just saying.
0: Right.
1: Just saying.
0: So I can imagine that these vendors love to come to Wilson County. And it's easy to get off the interstate. It's central.
1: It is.
0: So all roads lead to Wilson County.
1: All roads lead to Wilson County, you know. And I have to say that I have witnessed, because I have been out and about, but I mean, if you take the opportunity to do a geofence to look at the different events and see how the economic industry is impacted when we have events out there, whether it's us or whether it's the ag grounds, it doesn't matter. An event is an event.
0: Right.
1: But they don't just get off the interstate and then leave.
0: They're shopping, they're getting gas.
1: Correct, they are. And as you pointed out with the KaiCon, you see them everywhere.
0: I love that. Yeah. And even
1: Redneck Rumble,
0: yes,
1: same thing.
0: That is the most fun. My neck is on a swivel when things like that are in town. It's so much fun.
1: Coming back in September.
0: I love that. Well, let's talk about another great event that's coming up, the Slammed Enough
1: Expo. One of my favorites.
0: That is a really big event, and it has a great attendance, too.
1: It does. And it is not the event that caused all the problem. Great event. One of my favorites. I love it. I love the people that produce it. I love the cars. I love the people that are there. Very welcoming to everybody of any age or any particular interest. They have a good time. And at the same time, there is a very heavy emphasis on respect for the sound, respect for how you approach the building so that there's not a lot of rumbling coming in.
0: Right.
1: And also respect on the roadway when they're out and about in our city. And if somebody is misbehaving, so to speak, trust me, that is the rare exception, because if they misbehave on the grounds, it's not me that has to go out and address that. That event planner is on top of it.
0: And I think a lot of that has to do with the standard that the event planner sets.
1: Correct.
0: So that says a lot. You know, Slammed Enough, it will be here at the end of the month. And then, of course, we have Wilson County, Tennessee State Fair. When you come back, we'll talk about the Elite Gamers Con. That is a huge event, too.
1: Yeah, I'll have more detail for you on that one.
0: Even Cumberland University has a gamers group.
1: Yeah.
0: This is a big deal.
1: It's a big thing. It really is. I know very little about it, but it's a big thing.
0: I love that. And our time always flies by.
1: Okay, well, I guess I'll leave then.
0: Did you see me? I looked at the clock and I was like, hey, wait a minute. Where'd the time go? Gail, thank you so much.
1: Have a wonderful weekend.
0: You too, my friend. There you go. Gail Hellum is the Director of Marketing and Events, Farm Bureau Expo. 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All roads lead to Wilson County, where meeting in the middle has never been easier. Farm Bureau Expo. It's time now for the Brainiac Minute.
2: It's time for the Brainiac Minute. 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
3: What country has won the most men's World Cups?
0: Germany.
3: Brazil. Brazil is the most successful team in the history of the World Cup, having won 5 titles and earned 2nd place, 3rd place, and 4th place finishes twice each. They won in 1958 in Sweden, 1962 in Chile, 1970 in Mexico, 1994 in the United States, and in 2002 when the games were in South Korea and Japan. Widely regarded as the greatest player in the history of the sport, the first 3 titles were helped by Pelé, the only player to ever win 3. Brazil is also the only national team to have played in all FIFA World Cup editions without any absence or need for playoffs. They have the best overall performance in World Cup history in both proportional and absolute terms, with a record of 76 victories in 114 matches, 129 goal difference, 247 points, and only 19 losses across 22 tournaments. 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

Today's stars and the legends, Real Country. That is the latest from Taylor Swift. We've got more of your favorites on Real Country. That one's called I Knew It, I Knew You from Toy Story 5. Coming up, third and final clue for Opry Brain Teaser, your chance to win is on the way, 444-9899. And we'll see if we can give away a couple of tickets. We were talking yesterday, the average ticket price for the Opry now is $113. So times two, we are saving you a little bit. You get a chance to get some of the best entertainment around at the Grand Ole Opry. 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They're in Watertown, Tennessee, and they service all of Wilson County and Middle Tennessee. Thank you to Randy's Heat and Air for being a sponsor on the morning show of Real Country. All right, here we go. Third and final clue for Opry Brain Teaser. We'll give you the third clue. If we don't get an answer, we will recap them all for you. We've got two tickets. These tickets are good anytime you want to go to the Grand Ole Opry. Here's our third and final clue. One of this artist's biggest hits asks someone, paint me a Birmingham. Oh, he's got so many hits. He really does. The artist has 18 number one singles and sold over 13 million albums as a multi-platinum recording artist. He, I think, lives in Mount Juliet, Tennessee, too. Wears a hat. Big artist in the 90s. We're going to give you a chance to win 444-9899. Good luck.

Little Big Town on Real Country and Boondocks. Coming up, we've got more of your favorites. We got a winner today. Rob Bell of Lebanon, Tennessee is our winner. Congratulations, Rob. All of these facts point right towards Tracy Lawrence. He'll be returning to the Opry stage on Tuesday night to celebrate Jamie Johnson's birthday. How much do we love Jamie Johnson? Holy smokes. And along with Tracy, it'll be Ernest, Randy Houser, and more. For tickets and more information, visit Opry.com.

0: The biggest variety of your favorites from today, yesterday, and the classics. 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
3: We'll have partly cloudy skies with a good chance of showers and thunderstorms for today. High temperatures will be in the mid-80s. Thunderstorms becoming likely again for tonight, lows in the lower 70s. And the showers and storms continue on our Saturday. Some may contain strong gusty winds, highs in the mid-80s. 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

0: Chelsea Ballerini on Real Country, Peter Pan, and Stella Lefty before that. Newcomer, new song, too. It's called Boston News Weather. Coming up, it's time for the Birthday Club. Let's get to it. It is Friday, July 10th, 192nd day of 2026, 173 days left until the end of the year. We want to say happy anniversary to Mike Fisher and Carrie Underwood. They were married on this date in 2010. Happy birthday to Gary LaVox of Rascal Flatts. He's 56. Folk singer Arlo Guthrie is 79 today. Singer Mavis Staples is 87 today. Jessica Simpson is 46. Adrian Greiner is 50 today. Sofia Vergara, the actress, is 54 today. Happy birthday. Love this guy. Ken Mellons is celebrating his birthday today. He's 61. Happy birthday. Bella Fleck is 68 today. Let's take a look in our birthday club. We've got lots of birthdays, so get ready for that. Celebrating today, Marilyn Minton. Marilyn, happy birthday to you. Also, Megan O'Neill has a birthday. Megan, happy birthday. Happy birthday to Anita Tate. Happy birthday to Scott Ogle, celebrating a birthday today. Rebecca Dixon, happy birthday. April Smith has a birthday today. Casey Hopkins, happy birthday. Christy Galligan, also celebrating today. Denise Jasper. Lori Blanchfield has a birthday today. Let's take a look at Saturday. See who's celebrating. We've got Carol Borman. This one came from our website. Happy birthday. Love you, Mom, from Melissa. Also celebrating on Saturday, Tim Kelly has a birthday. Buzz Steele, happy birthday. Kenneth Bowen will celebrate his birthday on Saturday. Coming up on Sunday, Tracy is celebrating a birthday. Monica Weiser, happy birthday to you. Stetson Holder has a birthday on Sunday. Mary Webb, happy birthday to you on Sunday. Now, we're going to give away our prize. It's a great one, too, from Sammy B's. It's where the locals go. $30 gift card. When you use your gift card, mention it's your birthday. You'll get a free dessert, too. They're on Cadet Court. Also, Sammy's at the club. Coles Ferry Pike, Lebanon Golf and Country Club. And our winner this week is... Congratulations to Mary Webb. Mary Webb is our winner this week. Congratulations to you. And if you're celebrating whatever the occasion, we hope it's a great one from all of us at Real Country.
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1: News this hour from Town Hall. I'm John Scott. Back and forth attacks between the U.S. and Iran as Tehran targets American allies in the region.
2: Missile alert sirens went off in Bahrain, Kuwait, and Qatar as Iran retaliated. There's no word on if there's any damage in those Gulf countries, but it just shows how everything is escalating, and this interim deal to try to end the war now looks increasingly at risk.
1: Correspondent John Gambrell, there have been a series of unclaimed airstrikes that have hit Iran. That's after the U.S. said it ended its attacks, raising questions about who targeted the Islamic Republic. The strikes hit areas across southern Iran and came amid tensions over the Strait of Hormuz, a crucial waterway for oil and gas. Iran insisting on controlling it while the U.S. and allies want it reopened as a free international waterway. In health news, some 1,000 cases of a parasitic infection spreading in the Midwest.
3: Cyclospora is a parasite that causes severe diarrhea. It spreads through contaminated food and water, often linked to fresh produce. The largest cyclospora outbreak is in Michigan. Investigations are underway in 28 other states, including Ohio. No deaths have been reported. The CDC says cyclospora is usually not life-threatening and can be treated with antibiotics. Experts say finding the source of the outbreak can be difficult, and it's best to cook vegetables. Cyclospora can really stick to some foods, so washing may not eliminate the risk of infection. I'm Ed Donahue.
1: Sales of previously occupied U.S. homes slowed in June. The National Association of Realtors said existing home sales fell 2.4% last month from May. Sales rose 2.8% compared with June of last year. The national median sales price increasing 1.8% in June from a year earlier. More from townhall.com.
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6: We'll have partly cloudy skies today with a few showers and thunderstorms still possible. Highs will be around 90. Partly cloudy for tonight. Few showers still possible. Lows in the lower 70s. And then more scattered thunderstorms on our Friday. Some may contain strong gusty winds. Highs in the upper 80s. 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With your severe view forecast, I'm Drew Richards.
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0: of many colors, kicking off our 10 o'clock hour. Good morning to you. Heidi Ho, neighbor SMJ, the Real Country Crew. We're live from the DT McCalls & Sons Studios in Lebanon, Tennessee. Coming up, Get Cooking with Paula Deen. Thanks to Wes Dugan. I had a conversation with Jack from Jack's Guitarchaeology. He's on tour. Did you know he's in a band? He is on tour, so he'll be calling in today. Can't wait to catch up with him for our Friday Live. Right now, it's time for the Daily Dose on Real Country.
1: Mitch Anthony here with today's Daily Dose. Edmund Burroughs Eckley wrote, "The majority work to make a living. Some work to acquire wealth or fame, while a few work because there is something within them which demands expression. Only a few truly love it." When we examine people at work, we find attitudes and values that seem to contradict much of what our Western culture holds as normal. We are cautioned not to work too much or too hard. Work for most has become a compartmentalized facet of their life. Fun doesn't seem to fit in the compartment. People speak of Blue Mondays, Hump Day on Wednesday, and then exult, "Thank God, it's Friday." These statements only prove that to most, the work week is filled with drudgery and thankless toil. The most fulfilled people, however, are those who have found expression through their work, a place where creativity and energy are released. When work ceases to feel like work, it is no longer work. When questioned about the perfect job, many people talked about more pay, but far many more talked about more play on the job, a job that expresses who they are. 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

0: That is the brand new one from Kenny Chesney. It's called Carry On. Coming up, more of your favorites right now. 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

0: Love's Unreal Country. I keep saying it to everybody that'll listen. That's one of my favorites right now. Be By You. And he's not in studio. I don't get a chance to see his cute face, but he's on the telephone with me. Jack Brunson, of course, Jack's Guitarchaeology. Jack, you are out and about creating some music. Tell our listeners about that before we talk about Jack's Guitarchaeology.
1: Yeah, so before I was a guitar salesman, I was a guitar/bass player, and I'm getting a little back to that a little bit this month. I'm in the studio with one of my bands this week, and I'm on tour with another one of my bands next week. I would not have planned it this way. It just sort of shook out this way. But Jamie and the boys have been watching the store for me while I've been gone.
0: Hey, I have to say, you were telling me last time you were here that July 31st will be 10 years for Jack's Guitarchaeology. Talk about that.
1: Okay, so I don't really know what day in July of 2016. Sometime in July of 2016, I got this harebrained idea to sell guitars, and I made my online store and all of that. And I never knew exactly what day I decided to do that. So I decided to make July 31st the Guitarchaeology birthday because it was my dad's birthday and my dad's away. And, you know, he was a big part of the reason why I'm able to do this now. He got me into guitar, bought me my first guitars, all of that. And so it's my dad's birthday, but for my dad's birthday every year I celebrate, you know, another year of Guitarchaeology, and this one is the Big Ten.
0: That is, talk about the beginning, how it all came about.
1: I used to work at a guitar store or a guitar factory. You know, we made really nice high-end guitars, which was great, but it did not pay great. I loved the job, but I did not love the pay rate. And so I decided that I was going to buy a bunch of broken guitars and sort of fix them up. And I bought a bunch of broken guitars, and I bought an ironing board, and I put the ironing board in my spare bedroom, and I made that like a little bench. I quickly found out that an ironing board makes a terrible guitar bench. If you push on it at all, it just kind of Mary Poppins out from under you, you know. We were living in a 900 square foot house. I had one spare bedroom. I ran it out of the spare bedroom. I had guitars shoved behind the couch and all anywhere we could stick them. And as I've told people before, it was probably a snowball that once I could have put my hands in front of and stopped, but now if I did, I think it would just roll me over.
0: Well, we are thrilled that Jack's Guitarchaeology has a home at 107 Public Square. As you know, we were having some blazing heat. Now we've got lots of rain. I know that's got to play havoc on guitars and instruments.
1: Hey, I really don't like it, but I have had to be the bearer of bad news quite a lot lately. We are seeing more fret levels, I think, than we've ever seen in a year. And what a fret level is that means that the wood underneath your frets has gotten kind of wavy or dipped or bulged or, you know, something like that. And we got to, you know, tape it off and sand your frets down a little bit. Maybe we did a dozen to 15 a year. And this year, I think I've probably done 30 or 40. It's been quite a lot, and I can only attribute that to how dry it was, you know, over the winter and now how hot and humid it is now.
0: It is different from one day to the next as we've got even a flood watch in effect through Sunday at 6 p.m., so lots of rain expected, and then, of course, it'll get hot as can be. So if folks are having trouble with their instruments, they can bring them in to you. You've got guitar techs on staff.
1: I do. I'm a guitar tech. I'm there doing a lot of the work. And then also Cade, my lead tech, he is much better than me at the job, which is good. Anyone I hire should be better at me at the particular thing that I hired them to do, you know.
0: So you have left the store in good hands.
1: I have, yeah. You know, Cade is great. He is thorough and a perfectionist to the level of which I am not. The way that I put it to people, Cade, you know, we come to it at different approaches. I'm a cook with a pinch of love kind of tech. I'll get you sorted out, you know, and to really speak to the guitar. Cade's a scientist. He comes in with his calipers and his measuring, and he really gets in there, you know.
0: I think those two things fit really perfect together for sure. How's Jamie been since you've been away?
1: She's doing good. She's doing a little part-time work with Meals on Wheels, enjoying that. And then she's been watching the store for me in the afternoons. But, yeah, it's been going pretty well. She's she gets a little overwhelmed, of course, being at the store, but it really helps to have the guys, between all the guys, they definitely know how to answer any questions I would.
0: And then, of course, Toby is the most important part at the store.
1: He is. He's going in every day. He's, because Jamie's doing that Meals on Wheels work, he's having to go to the store at 7, and he does not like getting up at 6 in the morning.
0: Little grumpy old man when it comes to getting up early. Well, Jack, I know you're having a lot of fun in studio. You'll be back this weekend and then going back out on tour. Are you in 3 or 4 bands? You're in quite a few, aren't you?
1: I'm in like 4, and then I have a couple of others that could, sound the horn at any time. Again, I maybe wouldn't have planned it that way, but, you know, those sort of things just sort of happen organically.
0: So you're scratching that musical itch pretty good right now.
1: I've found that if I don't, I become kind of off, you know?
0: Yeah, you gotta
1: If I'm not out playing music or going and doing a release every so often, I get depressed. I'm just not myself. My work suffers and all that, so...
0: Well, have fun. We miss you when you're not here, and I want to thank you for your time today. Have a great weekend.
1: You too, and everybody go see Jamie and the guys at the store. Anything I can help you with, they can help you with.
0: Absolutely. Open Wednesday through Saturday, 10 until 6, Sunday, noon until 5. 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They're in the same quadrant as Cedar City Brew and Wilkie's Outfitters. 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
1: 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The Wilson County Sheriff's Office Criminal Investigations Division is seeking the public's assistance with a theft that occurred on June 1st, 2026, in the Whippoorwill Road, Simmons Bluff Road area. A trailer containing a lawnmower, leaf blower, and weed eater was stolen between 4 a.m. and 2 p.m. The items stolen were described by the owner as one 2021 14-foot Big Tex trailer model, black in color with a mesh gate. A spare tire was mounted on the passenger side, while on the driver's side was the equipment rack holding the leaf blower and weed eater. The Wilson County Sheriff's Office is offering a $500 reward for information leading to the arrest and successful prosecution of the persons responsible.
2: This is Sheriff Robert Bryan. If you have information on this crime or any other crime, contact the Crime Stoppers line at 444-JAIL. Callers will remain anonymous.
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10: We'll have partly cloudy skies today with a few showers and thunderstorms still possible. Highs will be around 90. Partly cloudy for tonight. Just a few showers still possible. Lows in the lower 70s. And then more scattered thunderstorms on our Friday. Some may contain strong gusty winds. Highs in the upper 80s. 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With your severe view forecast, I'm Drew Richards.
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That's Hardy on Real Country. Coming up, Gary Allen, more of your favorites. And we've got the Adopt-A-Pet program. Beautiful little kitten to tell you about today. Zara is available for adoption. She is so sweet. She's 3 months old, loves people, very playful, likes to snuggle up with you too. She is a great little kitten available for adoption. Zara is on our Facebook page. If you get a chance, please give it a like and a share. Stay tuned. We'll tell you about her coming up with the Adopt-A-Pet program. It's on the way thanks to BJ's Trailers.

0: Megan Maroney on Real Country Beautiful. Thanks, Gary Allen. Before that, John Anderson is on the way. News and weather, the top of the hour right now. Let's get into the Adopt-A-Pet program. We've got the cutest little kitten available for adoption. We'll tell you about Zara coming up. It's all brought to you by BJ's Trailers, 5940 Highway 109 North, right here, Lebanon, Tennessee. 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

John Anderson on Real Country and Swingin'. Thank you for another great week. We appreciate you so very much. And that does it for the morning show. Don't forget that flood watch in effect until Sunday at 6 p.m. Still lots of rain in the forecast, some storms too. We'll keep you updated, keep you weather aware. Be safe, be well, and make good choices. Remember to treat others the way you want to be treated. We'll see you Monday.

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1: Access Tennessee News, I'm Carlin Cochran. Murfreesboro police are urging residents to use safe exchange locations after two teens were robbed at gunpoint during an online clothing sale. Police say the victims met buyers through Instagram late Wednesday. The suspects allegedly stole clothing and cash before fleeing. License plate reader technology helped officers locate the vehicle, leading to the arrest of three teens on aggravated robbery charges. Three people are dead after a fiery head-on crash on Briceville Highway in Anderson County. The Tennessee Highway Patrol says a northbound BMW crossed the center line and collided with a southbound Nissan Rogue just after 1 p.m. Tuesday. The BMW overturned and caught fire. Both the drivers and a passenger in the BMW were pronounced dead at the scene. THP's critical incident response team is investigating the crash. More news in 30 seconds.
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9: We'll have partly cloudy skies today with a few showers and thunderstorms still possible. Highs will be around 90. Partly cloudy for tonight. Just a few showers still possible. Lows in the lower 70s. And then more scattered thunderstorms on our Friday. Some may contain strong gusty winds. Highs in the upper 80s. 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

0: 'Twas a wise sage who once said, thank God it's Friday. Ain't that the truth? It's Real Country, Shotgun, and Eddie Rabbit.
1: Back up on an old dirt road, next to a swamp full of toads, was a slanted wood shack.

0: Luke Holmes and Sleepless in a Hotel Room. It's Real Country. Shotgun Taylor here. Have you heard? Krispy Kreme teaming up with the Girl Scouts for Girl Scout cookie-flavored donuts. 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

0: Looking. It's Blake, and who are you when I'm not looking?
1: I'm Batman.
0: My wife would then say, you're not Batman. Well, you're right. Real Country Shotgun here. Thank God it's Friday, everybody. Somebody tried selling a bag of air on eBay, that claimed was collected at Taylor and Travis's wedding, but the listing has been removed. eBay. Not Facebook Marketplace. 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
1: We'll have partly cloudy skies today with a few showers and thunderstorms still possible. Highs will be around 90. Partly cloudy for tonight. Few showers still possible. Lows in the lower 70s. And then more scattered thunderstorms on our Friday. Some may contain strong gusty winds. Highs in the upper 80s. 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
8: 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Join us, and together, we will create a more humane world.
9: More variety and less repetition. It's the music mix that makes the difference. There's only one real country.

killer's chicken is my pawpaw. He gets his orders from my mama. 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
1: Access Tennessee News, I'm Will Nunley. A Knoxville man is facing three counts of attempted murder after a house fire this morning. Travis Mitchell is charged with three counts of attempted first-degree murder, domestic assault, aggravated arson, and aggravated cruelty to animals, as well as other charges. This after authorities say Mitchell set fire to the front porch of a home following a domestic disturbance. Firefighters were able to rescue the three people inside without serious injury. Mitchell fled the scene but was later apprehended. Tennessee Governor Bill Lee has ordered flags at the state capitol to be lowered in honor of a Tennessee Department of Transportation worker killed while working earlier this week. The announcement was made this morning. TDOT employee Kathy Sims was killed Wednesday when a CSX train struck her commercial vehicle at a railroad crossing on State Route 179 in Stanton. The incident is under investigation. More news in 30 seconds.
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1: 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That continues Saturday. In Gatlinburg, it's the Craftsman's Summer Craft Fair. 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
4: 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Services for Kenneth Edward Taylor, age 82 of the Glaville community, will be today at 2 p.m. at Sellers Funeral Home in Mount Juliet. Visitation for James Duke Griffin, age 81, will be today from 4 until 6 p.m. at Baum Memorial Chapel. A celebration of life for Jeffrey Sean Rogers, age 57, will be tomorrow from 10 a.m. until 12 p.m. at Baum Memorial Chapel. A celebration of life for Coach Hester Gibbs, age 88, will be tomorrow at 11 a.m. at the Lebanon High School Gym. Sellers Funeral Home in Lebanon is in charge of arrangements. A celebration of life for Fred Anthony Burton, age 85 of Lebanon, will be tomorrow at 4 p.m. at the Farm Bureau Exposition Center South Hall. Newble Monument Funeral Home is in charge of arrangements. A celebration of life for Ruby Williams Dykes, age 88 of Nashville, will be Sunday at 11 a.m. at the Vertical Life Church in Nashville. Sellers Funeral Home in Mount Juliet is in charge of arrangements. Services for Helen Coots Austin, age 73 of Whiteville, Tennessee, and formerly of Lebanon, will be at 2 p.m. Sunday at Liggett and Bobo Funeral Home. Services for Juanita George Ligon, age 80 of Lebanon, formerly of Noreen, will be Sunday at 3 p.m. at Barton's Creek Baptist Church. Hunter Funeral Home is in charge of arrangements. Services for Joanne Ash Minot, age 89 of Lebanon, will be at 4 p.m. Thursday, July 16th at Ligon and Bobo Funeral Home. and a celebration of life for Cynthia Cindy Forbes Brown, age 68 of Lebanon, will be Friday, July 24th at 3 p.m. at Sellers Funeral Home in Lebanon.
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6: We'll have partly cloudy skies today with a few showers and thunderstorms still possible. Highs will be around 90. Partly cloudy for tonight. Few showers still possible. Lows in the lower 70s. And then more scattered thunderstorms on our Friday. Some may contain strong gusty winds. Highs in the upper 80s. 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With your severe view forecast, I'm Drew Richards.
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0: Hey, if you live in Seattle, officially start your bragging. The Seattle Dog just beat out hot dogs in Chicago and New York to be crowned America's best hot dog. Apparently, it's loaded with, if you've never had one, loaded with cream cheese, grilled onions, mustard, and if you're feeling adventurous, jalapenos. Celebrity chef Jose Andres was there to judge the competition and called the cream cheese the, quote, diplomat of the dog because it brings all those flavors together. Can't wait to try one.

0: Jason Aldean on Real Country. New Arizona Cardinals head coach Mike LaFleur might have some new fans long before his first game. Coach LaFleur got an email from a bride whose wedding is scheduled for October 4th in Jersey City, New Jersey, the same day of the Cardinals and New York Giants game in nearby East Rutherford, New Jersey. Yes, the New York Giants play New Jersey. The bride asked that LaFleur and the team give up the reservation at a nearby presidential suite so she could use it to get ready with her bridesmaids. She wrote, quote, "In other words, coach, you have unknowingly become the final obstacle standing between me and my dream wedding suite." Cardinals owner Michael Bidwell heard about the email from LaFleur and posted a video where he said he'd gladly give the suite to the bride and her crew. Good going.
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13: We'll have partly cloudy skies today with a few showers and thunderstorms still possible. Highs will be around 90. Partly cloudy for tonight. Just a few showers still possible. Lows in the lower 70s. And then more scattered thunderstorms on our Friday. Some may contain strong gusty winds. Highs in the upper 80s. 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With your severe view forecast, I'm Drew Richards.
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1: News this hour at Town Hall. I'm Bob Agnew in Washington. President Trump has chosen not to sign a sweeping housing affordability bill today. He's doing so in protest of Congress refusing to pass the SAVE Act, something he says it would protect election integrity. The White House, meanwhile, making major changes at a federal election agency. We get more on that from correspondent Willie Nelson.
2: President Trump has removed the remaining commissioners of the Election Assistant Commission following a recent Supreme Court ruling that expanded presidential authority over federal officials. The White House says the administration is focused on securing elections and ensuring every legal vote is counted. The move clears the way for new leadership as the administration continues its election integrity efforts. Willie Nelson, The White House.
1: Forecasters warning that a massive heat wave starting this weekend will be significant and dangerous, impacting several states. Yale Climate Connections meteorologist Bob Henson says people need to take the heat warning seriously.
3: Please take it seriously. Heat is not to be played with. It's just as dangerous as a tornado or hurricane. It can kill you just as easily, and just in a quiet and different way, and that can sneak up on you.
1: Forecasters are expecting record triple-digit highs this weekend in several states, including Nevada, Utah, Colorado, Wyoming, Idaho, Montana, North and South Dakota also on the list. Eight men have been indicted on terrorism and murder conspiracy charges in connection with an alleged plot targeting that UFC Freedom 250 event at the White House. Prosecutors say the group planned to use explosive-laden drones and sniper teams to attack attendees and high-profile officials, including President Trump and Vice President J.D. Vance. Officials say the plot was actually exposed and disrupted several days before the Freedom 250 event took place. Stocks doing well today on Wall Street. The Dow right now up by 143 points. Lower oil prices may be causing the surge. The NASDAQ right now up by about 64. You'll find more on these stories at townhall.com.
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6: We'll have partly cloudy skies today with a few showers and thunderstorms still possible. Highs will be around 90. Partly cloudy for tonight. Just a few showers still possible. Lows in the lower 70s. And then more scattered thunderstorms on our Friday. Some may contain strong gusty winds. Highs in the upper 80s. 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With your severe view forecast, I'm Drew Richards.

0: Luke Combs with the only number one country hit that he did not write. 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
5: 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The Wilson County Sheriff's Office Criminal Investigations Division is seeking the public's assistance with a theft that occurred on June 1st, 2026 in the Whippoorwill Road, Simmons Bluff Road area. A trailer containing a lawnmower, leaf blower, and weed eater was stolen between 4 a.m. and 2 p.m. The items stolen were described by the owner as one 2021 14-foot Big Tex trailer model, black in color with a mesh gate. A spare tire was mounted on the passenger side, while on the driver's side was the equipment rack holding the leaf blower and weed eater. The Wilson County Sheriff's Office is offering a $500 reward for information leading to the arrest and successful prosecution of the persons responsible.
6: 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Callers will remain anonymous.
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15: We'll have partly cloudy skies today with a few showers and thunderstorms still possible. Highs will be around 90. Partly cloudy for tonight. Few showers still possible. Lows in the lower 70s. And then more scattered thunderstorms on our Friday. Some may contain strong gusty winds. Highs in the upper 80s. 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With your severe view forecast, I'm Drew Richards.
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few years later, I was off at college. Talking to Mom on the phone one night. Getting all caught up on the gossip.

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1: 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Researchers used brain scans and AI to compare the brain age of people who spoke different numbers of languages. They found that bilinguals had brains that appeared about 6 years younger than monolinguals, like me, while people who spoke three languages looked about 7 years younger.
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1: News this hour at Town Hall. I'm Bob Agnew in Washington. President Trump is aware he's number one on a particular list. Details from correspondent Laura Winters.
2: It appears President Trump is well aware of the intelligence that he is number one on Iran's hit list. The information shared with the U.S. by the Israelis, who are warning of a new plot to take out President Trump in retaliation for him taking out top leaders in Iran. Earlier in the week at the NATO summit in Turkey, President Trump telling reporters,
3: "There was another list came out yesterday, and I'm number one on, I like being number one on TikTok better, but I'm number one on the list for killing."
2: Laura Winters reporting.
1: After almost 1,000 years, the Biotapestry is back in England. British Museum Director Nicholas Culligan says the task of transporting the historic tapestry helped warm relations between the two countries.
4: It's just a really special moment. And then the other thing is how rare that a loan of a work of art can bring two countries even just maybe a step closer together, and that's definitely happening.
1: The priceless medieval artwork spirited into the British Museum in the dead of night after a high-tech, tight security operation. U.S. stocks getting a slow start earlier today on Wall Street.
5: I'm Seth Stichel, and this is Markets in a Minute. Stocks and oil prices are drifting towards a quiet finish of the week following some fireworks over the past couple days. The S&P 500 was bouncing between small gains and losses in the first hour of trading Friday. The Dow was up 54 points. That's about a tenth of a percent. The NASDAQ composite was down 0.3%. Oil prices were also relatively steady. Traders have been trying to anticipate how long the resumption of strikes between the U.S. and Iran will affect the flow of crude coming from the Persian Gulf region. Treasury yields edged higher in the bond market. The yield on the 10-year Treasury rose to 4.56%. Seth Sutel in New York.
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8: We'll have partly cloudy skies during the evening tonight. Thunderstorms becoming likely later. Low temperatures will be in the lower 70s. Showers and thunderstorms for our Saturday. Some of those may contain strong gusty winds. Highs in the mid 80s. And then a good chance of scattered showers and thunderstorms will continue for Sunday and Monday. High temperatures in the mid to upper 80s with those morning lows around 70. With your severe view forecast, I'm Storm Specialist Drew Richards.

0: 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New report from restaurant technology company Toast shows that despite frequent complaints about tipping fatigue, Americans are still leaving fairly generous tips when dining out. 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

0: Very special song for yours truly. My wife and our son danced that song at his wedding. Real country. Fighting via text is a trendy new name. Fexting, therapists say, can be used for good as a tool to slow down and connect, or very bad when it's used as a weapon to destroy and terrorize. I think we've all been there a time or two.
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11: We'll have partly cloudy skies during the evening tonight. Thunderstorms becoming likely later. Low temperatures will be in the lower 70s. Showers and thunderstorms for our Saturday. Some of those may contain strong gusty winds, highs in the mid-80s. And then a good chance of scattered showers and thunderstorms will continue for Sunday and Monday. High temperatures in the mid to upper 80s with those morning lows around 70. With your severe view forecast, I'm Storm Specialist Drew Richards.
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0: It's Real Country. Shotgun Taylor here. Is it Friday? Yeah. Rumor has it, it is. And you know what they say about rumors? They're usually true. John Denver, Take Me Home, Country Roads. He sings that in seconds right here. Hang on.
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1: News this hour at Town Hall. I'm Bob Agnew in Washington. A series of mysterious airstrikes have hit Iran after the U.S. said it ended its attacks yesterday. That's raising new questions about exactly who targeted the Islamic Republic. The strikes on Thursday hit areas across the southern part of Iran, even as the country prepared to bury its late Supreme Leader Ayatollah Ali Khamenei. Iran has not yet directly blamed anybody. A lawmaker did warn that the United Arab Emirates is allegedly supporting the U.S. Gulf Arab states and targeted by Iran for retaliatory strikes. A new AP NORC poll finds that many Jewish Americans feel unsafe in the U.S., with many saying they feel less safe than before the Hamas attack on Israel back in 2023.
2: The findings highlight the vulnerability that many Jewish adults in the U.S. feel as bipartisan support for Israel erodes and significant divides emerge within the Jewish community about what constitutes anti-Semitism, particularly when it comes to protesting Israel. About 3 in 10 say that they or members of their household have experienced physical assault, verbal assault, online harassment, or demanding property because of their Jewish background in the last year.
1: That is Bernie Bennett reporting. Meanwhile, new indictments are shedding some new light on a foiled terrorist attack right here in this country.
3: 8 men have been indicted on terrorism and murder conspiracy charges in connection with an alleged plot targeting the UFC Freedom 250 event at the White House. Prosecutors say the group planned to use explosive-laden drones and sniper teams to attack attendees and high-profile officials, including President Trump and Vice President J.D. Vance. The Justice Department says the plot was disrupted days before the event took place. Willie Nelson, the White House.
1: President Trump has chosen not to sign a sweeping housing affordability bill, even though he favors it. He's holding out that signature in protest of Congress for not approving a strict voter ID bill he says would be essential to voter integrity. On Wall Street at the close, the Dow was up 149 points. More from townhall.com.
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6: We'll have partly cloudy skies during the evening tonight. Thunderstorms becoming likely later. Low temperatures will be in the lower 70s. Showers and thunderstorms for our Saturday. Some of those may contain strong gusty winds, highs in the mid-80s. And then a good chance of scattered showers and thunderstorms will continue for Sunday and Monday. High temperatures in the mid to upper 80s with those morning lows around 70. With your severe view forecast, I'm Storm Specialist Drew Richards.
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0: 98.9, live from the T.T. McCall and Son studio in Lebanon. Jennifer Hansen and This Far Gone, Preston Martinez back with you on a Friday. Yeah, this week pretty much gone, and got our weekend ahead of us, and I hope you got some good plans. Do something fun, maybe like get a tattoo. Well, Kane Brown, he's got a few of them himself, but he said there's one thing he won't let his kids do, and that is get a tattoo. Yeah. He says, my oldest is about to be 7. That's his daughter. And she just started talking about them. She's like, I love your tattoos, Dad. I can't wait to get some. And I'm like, you're not getting any. So there you go, parents. All right. So, you know, maybe think about it. If the kids are old enough, you know, maybe you can get some tattoos together. You never know. But one from Kane Brown coming up in just a bit. Also got Ricky Skaggs on the way for you, too. So just keep it here on Real Country 98.9.
1: Congress approved the actual Declaration of Independence July 4th, 1776. About 2 weeks after the attacks on Pearl Harbor, the Declaration and Constitution were hidden away to Fort Knox in Kentucky, where they remained until late 1944.
0: I pledge allegiance to the flag of the United States of America.
2: And to the republic for which it stands, one nation, under God,
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11: Tennessee needs a governor with CEO experience, someone tough like Trump.
12: Even President Trump tells people John is fantastic, and he really is.
11: President Trump makes tough decisions. That's what CEOs do, and it's what I'll do as governor. 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
10: 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The County Commission doesn't do that. The Sheriff Department provides safety at the county level. The Sheriff is elected and reports to the people and the County Commission. He does not report to the County Mayor either. The WEMA Director, Fire and Ambulance Service, he is appointed by the County Mayor.
9: And I ask for your vote for Wilson County Mayor.
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0: phony, beautiful things. I'm Preston Martinez. Got some Drive Time trivia coming up for you. Your chance to win one of our fabulous Real Country lunch bags, all for your very own. And we asked a question yesterday, did not get that correct answer. Let's see if we can get it today. 444-9899, most. That is your clue word. And again, you can have one of our fabulous Real Country lunch bags. And yep, use mine. Even let the grandkids use them sometimes. And they love them. And you will love yours too. If you can give us that correct answer, you got yourself one. 444-9899. Get ready. Drive Time trivia coming up. Also, Drew Richards going to take a look at that weather forecast. And we got that flood watch in effect until Sunday night, 6 p.m. Let's be careful out there. All right. And, of course, more stars and legends on the way for you, too. Terry Clark coming up. Keep it here on Real Country 98.9.
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6: We'll have partly cloudy skies during the evening tonight. Thunderstorms becoming likely later. Low temperatures will be in the lower 70s. Showers and thunderstorms for our Saturday. Some of those may contain strong gusty winds, highs in the mid-80s. And then a good chance of scattered showers and thunderstorms will continue for Sunday and Monday. High temperatures in the mid to upper 80s with those morning lows around 70. With your severe view forecast, I'm Storm Specialist Drew Richards.
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0: It is time to play some Drive Time trivia. 444-9899. That's the number to call. If you can give us that correct answer, you got yourself one of our Real Country lunch bags. And it's got that insulation in there to keep everything fresh for you. And you will love it. Got the Real Country logo right there on the bag. And yesterday we asked this question, didn't get that correct answer. And the question, once again, which planet has the most gravity? Which planet has the most gravity? And here's an extra clue for you. More than twice. All right, more than twice. 444-9899. Give us a call. Give us that correct answer. You got yourself your very own Real Country lunch bag. It's one from Terry Clark. And Girls Lie Too, Say It Isn't So on Real Country 98.9.

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0: Hi, Real Country. Do you have an answer for us?
1: I do.
0: Yeah, what is that?
1: Jupiter.
0: It is Jupiter. Congratulations. What's your name?
1: Chris.
0: Chris. What's your last name, Chris?
1: Daniel.
0: All right. Where do you live at, Chris?
1: Lebanon.
0: Here in Lebanon. All right. How'd you know that one, Chris?
1: Well, I remember back when the Shoemaker Levy 9 comet
0: passed
1: Jupiter, and it turned around and came back, and it ripped apart, and they showed all them images of it impacting it. It's the largest thing. It has the biggest mass in our solar system. It's got to have enough gravity.
0: That's it. Exactly. Man, very good. You should be a teacher.
1: Well, I am, in a way.
0: In a way. Okay, well, that's good.
1: I teach everybody I know things that I know.
0: Things that you know. There you go. You're one of those guys that has that wealth of information, huh?
1: I guess.
0: Well, hey, Chris, congratulations. You got yourself a Real Country lunch bag. And we thank you so much for playing and for listening. And why do you listen to Real Country?
1: Because you guys play Real Country.
0: All right. So once again, that correct answer, Jupiter. Yes, Jupiter's immense gravitational pull is a direct result of its enormous mass, which is more than twice the combined mass of all the other planets in the solar system, though its radius is also much larger than Earth's, which moderates the surface gravity slightly. And congratulations to Chris Daniels from Lebanon, calling in, giving us that correct answer. He didn't even have to look it up like I did. But Chris has got himself one of our fabulous Real Country lunch bags. And again, Chris, we thank you so much for playing and for listening. We'll have a brand new trivia question for you on Monday. And we got more stars and legends coming up for you next. Luke Combs on the way. Keep it here on Real Country 98.9.
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1: Real Country 98.9, Carrie Underwood and Good Girl. Well, next hour, your chance to call in and cast that vote, buy or burn. Randy Brooks on the hot seat tonight. I'll be there. We're going to play it for you. Then you give us that call and cast that vote. 444-9899. Traffic for you every 15 minutes. More weather updates coming. John Boyce will have our Brainiac Minute. And standing by, Will Nunley with the Access Tennessee News. But right now, it's Josh Turner. 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

0: WANT, WCOR, W252DU, W270DM Lebanon. Access Tennessee News. I'm Will Nunley. A Knoxville man is facing three counts of attempted murder after a house fire this morning. Travis Mitchell is charged with three counts of attempted first-degree murder, domestic assault, aggravated arson, and aggravated cruelty to animals, as well as other charges. This after authorities say Mitchell set fire to the front porch of a home following a domestic disturbance. Firefighters were able to rescue the three people inside without serious injury. Mitchell fled the scene but was later apprehended. Tennessee Governor Bill Lee has ordered flags at the state capitol to be lowered in honor of a Tennessee Department of Transportation worker killed while working earlier this week. The announcement was made this morning. TDOT employee Kathy Sims was killed Wednesday when a CSX train struck her commercial vehicle at a railroad crossing on State Route 179 in Stanton. The incident is under investigation. More news in 30 seconds.
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0: 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That continues Saturday. 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Will Dunley, Access Tennessee News.
2: We'll have partly cloudy skies during the evening tonight. Thunderstorms becoming likely later. Low temperatures will be in the lower 70s. Showers and thunderstorms for our Saturday. Some of those may contain strong gusty winds, highs in the mid-80s. And then a good chance of scattered showers and thunderstorms will continue for Sunday and Monday. High temperatures in the mid to upper 80s with those morning lows around 70. With your severe view forecast, I'm Storm Specialist Drew Richards.
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0: Real Country 98.9 live from the DT McCall and Son studio in Lebanon. Marty Robbins in El Paso. I'm Preston Martinez. And yeah, El Paso, probably known better for Tex-Mex food, but they could be known for French fries as well. Yeah. Today, National French Fry Day. And we recognize an American favorite known as the French fry. 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Yeah. And no matter what we call them, they're common fixtures at fast food restaurants. And they are loved by all ages. Dipping sauces are a condiment choice based on personal preference. Though most people eat their fries with ketchup, some people like to step outside the tomato and choose something different, like, you know, ranch dressing. And, of course, if you add chili, oh, my goodness, then you got a whole meal for yourself. 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And I know the fries have gotten a bad rap. But if you eat them fresh, you know, you go through the drive-thru and you've got a half hour to get home, yeah, they might get a little bit cold on you, but just put them in the deep fryer there. But eat them fresh and you will love them. So enjoy National French Fry Day. And coming up, it is our Buy It or Burn It feature song of the day. Randy Brooks on the hot seat. I'll be there. We're going to play it for you in just a few moments. Then you give us a call. Cast that vote, buy or burn, 444-9899. That is the number. You will have up until 5:30 to vote. Sometime around 5:45, we are going to give you those results. If it is a buy, we're going to play that song again for you right after we announce those results. Randy Brooks, I'll Be There. That is the Buy It or Burn It feature song of the day. Get ready. It is coming up for you. Also got one from Kenny Chesney on the way. Right now, we are going to check in with Commander Chuck and on-time traffic. 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
1: Well, good afternoon. We see some slow traffic north of town. 65 coming southbound down through Millersville. Starting a little bit heavier here in the last few minutes on 65 north, approaching Vietnam. That's coming up through the Madison area. Plenty of radar scattered all over Middle Tennessee this afternoon. Hey, don't let a slipping transmission make things worse on your car or truck. 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I'm Commander Chuck with your on-time traffic.
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3: In the War of 1812, our nation fought and won America's religious freedom. 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
8: 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We all of a sudden became the enemy.
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On the hot seat tonight, Randy Brooks. And he is always introduced as the man who wrote Grandma Got Run Over by a Reindeer, the multi-million seller that one Nashville publisher has called the Gambler of Christmas Songs. In recent years, Randy has performed at Nashville's Bluebird Cafe and Douglas Corner, the Tin Pan South Songwriter Festival, San Antonio's Holiday River Parade, and he is also plays bass and sings with longtime Americana group Young Country. And he is doing the song, I'll Be There. Let's give it a listen, shall we? On Real Country, 98.9.

0: it, 'tis our Buy It or Burn It feature song, Oh the Day, Randy Brooks, I'll Be There. What do you think about that? Would you buy that song? Would you burn that song? Give us a call. Cast that vote. 444-9899. You have up until 5:30 to do that voting. Sometime around 5:45, we are going to give you those results. If it is a buy, we're going to play that song again for you right after we announce those results. Randy Brooks, I'll Be There. Buy or burn, what do you think? 444-9899. Drew Richards coming up with a look at that weather forecast. And again, got that flood watch going on until Sunday night, 6 p.m. Let's do be careful out there. And we got John Boyce coming up with our Brainiac Minute. And, of course, more stars and legends on the way. Miranda Lambert, fastest girl in town. But right now, let's check in with Commander Chuck and on-time traffic. Hopefully, everybody's not going too fast there. Yeah. 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Here's Commander Chuck.
1: Well, good afternoon. We got a couple of accidents in their clearing stages. It's heavy on the South Loop, stacked up over here, 65 northbound at Rosa Parks there at Metro Center. Heavier than it was 15, 20 minutes ago. 40 East coming past the airport over here at Donaldson Pike, pushing on out through Wilson County. There's no shortage of radar out through the Mount Juliet area a little bit earlier. STR Towing and Recovery says call them 24/7 if you need their help. Any county here in Middle Tennessee. I'm Commander Chuck, your on-time traffic.
2: 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Get ready. Here's your host, John Boyce.
3: What country has won the most men's World Cups? Brazil. Brazil is the most successful team in the history of the World Cup, having won 5 titles and earned 2nd place, 3rd place, and 4th place finishes twice each. They won in 1958 in Sweden, 1962 in Chile, 1970 in Mexico, 1994 in the United States, and in 2002 when the games were in South Korea and Japan. Widely regarded as the greatest player in the history of the sport, the first 3 titles were helped by Pelé, the only player to ever win 3. Brazil is also the only national team to have played in all FIFA World Cup editions without any absence or need for playoffs. They have the best overall performance in World Cup history in both proportional and absolute terms, with a record of 76 victories in 114 matches, 129 goal difference, 247 points, and only 19 losses across 22 tournaments. 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
9: We'll have partly cloudy skies during the evening tonight. Thunderstorms becoming likely later. Low temperatures will be in the lower 70s. Showers and thunderstorms for our Saturday. Some of those may contain strong gusty winds, highs in the mid-80s. And then a good chance of scattered showers and thunderstorms will continue for Sunday and Monday. High temperatures in the mid to upper 80s with those morning lows around 70. With your severe view forecast, I'm Storm Specialist Drew Richards.
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2: 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But what was I thinking?

0: Real Country 98.9, Ella Langley and Be Her. And that sounds like that could be a good movie title as well as a hit song. And speaking of movies, yeah, it is Friday. That means movies opening up for you this weekend. And here's just a few of the movies opening up you might want to check out. Moana, rated PG, live action adaptation of the 2016 Disney animated film Moana. Stars Catherine Laga-Aya, Dwayne Johnson, The Rock, and John Tui. So there you go. I think most of them are the ones that did the voices. So now you get to see what they look like. Or how about Gangland? Teddy, a by-the-book tribal cop, must team up with a vengeful ex-con to stop him from reuniting with gang members and exposing the reservation's darkest secrets. Teddy struggles with past mistakes and the threat to his community. Nick Stahl, Elisha Pratt, Lou Diamond Phillips, all starring in that one. Or how about The Floaters? Freshly ousted from her rock band, Naomi takes a last resort job from her best friend Mara at their childhood Jewish summer camp as camp director Mara contends with a busted septic system. She tasks Naomi to supervise a group of outsider teens called the Floaters. Jake Ryan, Seth Green, and Steve Guttenberg, all starring in that one. Wow. And that's just a few of the movies opening up for you that you might want to check out. And we got more stars and legends coming up for you. Morgan Wallen on the way. Right now, we are going to check out that traffic situation with Commander Chuck and on-time traffic. See what's happening out there on the roadways. 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Reliable heat and air services for year-round comfort. And you can give them a call at 615-547-4209. Here's Commander Chuck.
1: Well, good afternoon. We got a couple of accidents in their clearing stages. It's heavy on the south loop, stacked up over here, 65 northbound at Rosa Parks there at Metro Center. Heavier than it was 15, 20 minutes ago. 40 east coming past the airport over here at Donaldson Pike, pushing on out through Wilson County, where there's no shortage of radar out through the Mount Juliet area a little bit earlier. STR Towing and Recovery says, call them 24/7 if you need their help. Any county here in Middle Tennessee. I'm Commander Chuck, your on-time traffic.
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behind Susie Boggess in Outbound Plane. Well, next hour, we're going to help you kick off your weekend. It's Friday at 5. 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Got your Friday funny for you. Ken Kington and Food Shower. That's what it's called, yeah. So we got Will Nunley standing by with the Access Tennessee News. But right now, some Buck Owens on Real Country 98.9.

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1: Access Tennessee News, I'm Will Nunley. A Knoxville man is facing three counts of attempted murder after a house fire this morning. Travis Mitchell is charged with three counts of attempted first-degree murder, domestic assault, aggravated arson, and aggravated cruelty to animals, as well as other charges. This after authorities say Mitchell set fire to the front porch of a home following a domestic disturbance. Firefighters were able to rescue the three people inside without serious injury. Mitchell fled the scene but was later apprehended. Tennessee Governor Bill Lee has ordered flags at the state capitol to be lowered in honor of a Tennessee Department of Transportation worker killed while working earlier this week. The announcement was made this morning. TDOT employee Kathy Sims was killed Wednesday when a CSX train struck her commercial vehicle at a railroad crossing on State Route 179 in Stanton. The incident is under investigation. More news in 30 seconds.
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3: And once again, we are going to check in with Commander Chuck in on-time traffic, see how we're doing out there on the roadways. 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
4: Good afternoon. We got a couple of accidents out here. Starting to see a little bit more volume. Trying to get up field on Vance right now. Up through Hendersonville, pushing towards Gallatin. It's heavy, but it's moving. Let's keep it that way. 65 northbound here at Vietnam. Vance, all that traffic making its way up through the Madison area. Lots of radar up here all over Middle Tennessee. Princess Hot Chicken has that new grilled chicken sandwich. 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I'm Commander Chuck. You're on time traffic.
5: We'll have partly cloudy skies during the evening tonight. Thunderstorms becoming likely later. Low temperatures will be in the lower 70s. Showers and thunderstorms for our Saturday. Some of those may contain strong gusty winds. Highs in the mid 80s. And then a good chance of scattered showers and thunderstorms will continue for Sunday and Monday. High temperatures in the mid to upper 80s with those morning lows around 70. With your severe view forecast, I'm Storm Specialist Drew Richards.
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0: Real Country 98.9 live from the DT McCall and Son studio in Lebanon. Darius Rucker and Homegrown Honey, and I'm Preston Martinez. It is Friday at 5, taking your requests 444-9899. We got your Friday funny coming up for you, too. Ken Kington and a food shower. We'll have to listen to that one. And, of course, more stars and legends coming up for you. One from Jason Aldean on the way. Right now, we are going to check in with Commander Chuck and on-time traffic. Let's see what's happening out there on the roadways. 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And you can call them at 615-547-4209. 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
1: Good afternoon. There's a couple of spots out here where it's pretty heavy with congestion, and that's 65, especially trying to get up to the Goodlettsville area. Just trying to work your way past Vietnam Vets is a challenge at times. Trying to get up through that road where it's on lots of radar scattered all over Middle Tennessee. This afternoon, quite a bit of it actually on 24 out through Rutherford County. Hey, don't let a slipping transmission make things worse on your car or truck. Having transmission problems, come to AMCO Transmissions in Lebanon. I'm Commander Chuck. You're on time traffic.
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0: That's right, tonight's Friday Funny, Ken Kington and Food Shower.
2: I have two sons, they are now teenagers. I love these guys, but I tell you, if you have teenage boys, you get a shower. You get a food shower. I'm stunned at how much these people eat. You have teenage boys, you get to go register at Costco. They bring pallets of food into your house. And they drink. My boys drink a gallon of milk a day. A gallon of milk. A friend of mine goes, you ought to buy a milking cow. I said, we did. They killed it and ate it. I took my sons to a buffet restaurant. Buffet restaurant. Three heaping plates of food. Then they had dessert. Then they had a milkshake. I was sick watching them eat. We drive 10 minutes home. They go in the house. I go get the mail. I come in the house. My son is in front of the refrigerator. So what are you doing?
3: I'm hungry.
2: How is that possible?
3: I don't know.
2: And I asked the dumbest question. I said, are you ever full? He says, no. But every now and then I get tired of chewing.
1: Friday.

0: Real Country 98.9, Olivia Newton-John, If You Love Me. I'm Preston Martinez. It is Friday at 5, taking those requests, 444-9899. Got one from Dirks Bentley coming up for you. And we got Drew Richards going to take a look at that weather forecast. And again, that flood watch in effect until Sunday night, 6 o'clock. Let's all be careful out there. All right. And we got our jump on it story. Yeah, that's where we see one of those stories, and we just have to jump on it. Right now, let's check back in with Commander Chuck and on-time traffic, see how we're doing out there on the roadways. 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
1: Well, good afternoon. We got a couple of accidents still getting some attention out here. Still quite a bit of volume right now. Trying to push up through Sumner County in the Hendersonville area, working your way up into Gallatin. So still a bit slow at times. 65 north with that heavy volume. Just trying to get up into Goodlettsville. Hey, don't let a slipping transmission make things worse on your car or truck having transmission problems. Come to AMCO Transmissions on Nolan's Phil Pike. I'm Commander Chuck, your on-time traffic.
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8: We'll have partly cloudy skies during the evening tonight. Thunderstorms becoming likely later. Low temperatures will be in the lower 70s. Showers and thunderstorms for our Saturday. Some of those may contain strong gusty winds, highs in the mid-80s. And then a good chance of scattered showers and thunderstorms will continue for Sunday and Monday. High temperatures in the mid to upper 80s with those morning lows around 70. With your severe view forecast, I'm Storm Specialist Drew Richards.
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0: It is time for Jump On It. That's where we see one of those stories, and we just have to jump on it. Jump on it. Jump on it. Jump on it. Yes. As two men waited in line at the coffee shop to pay their bill, a third man cut in front of them. He threw a drink at the clerk and demanded all the money from the till. While temporarily surprised, the men quickly recovered and handcuffed the crook. Apparently, in his rush, the criminal didn't notice they were police officers. In full uniform, yeah. What was he thinking? Huh. It's Dirks Bentley on Real Country 98.9.

0: 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Sugarland stuck like glue. I'm Preston Martinez, and we got your buy it or burn it results coming up. Randy Brooks, I'll be there. Is it a buy? Is it a burn? We're going to find out in just a few moments. Are we going to play that song again or not? First, we are going to check in one more time for the day with Commander Chuck and on-time traffic. 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
1: Well, good afternoon. We still got a little bit of traffic trying to get up into Goodlettsville as we check it out live here. It's struggling here on 65 North, just trying to get past Vietnam Vets. Still busy over here on 40 East at Fessler's as you head out past Donaldson Pike. Watch a little bit of sneaky radar on I-40 out through the Mount Juliet area. 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I'm Commander Chuck, your on-time traffic.
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6: 34 years. That's how long Marsha Blackburn has been in politics. She ran for Congress, State Senate, Congress eight more times, U.S. Senate twice. I voted for her, and I bet you did too. Now Marsha Blackburn wants to end her career as governor. We all owe Marsha our sincere thanks for her service, but we don't owe her the governor's office.
7: John Rose.
6: 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I'm John Rose. Like President Trump and previous Tennessee governors, I'm a CEO. 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

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All right, here we go. Let's get to it now. The Chester Memorial drum roll. Can we get it, please? Thank you so much. Hit me with it, babe. And the results are in because you called, you voted, we. Tallied them all up for you. Randy Brooks, I'll be there. And it is. It is a bye. Congratulations to Randy Brooks. So once again, I'll be there on Real Country 98.

line. Yeah, there's Stella Lefty in Boston, and I'm Preston Martinez saying I am out of here. Lord willing, I'll be back on Monday, and we get to do it all again. Have yourself a great weekend. Do stay safe out there. Please, let's keep being nice to one another. More stars and legends coming up for you like Charlie Pride. Good night, everybody. God bless.

Tim McGraw on one of those nights on your Real Country Friday. My name is Al Farb. Thank you so much for having us on and make it as a part of your day while we sit around and play all of your favorite Real Country songs right now. 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

0: Dolly Parton, and I will always love you on your Real Country Friday. My name is Al Farber. When it comes to the World Cup, the U.S. loss will be felt by Fox Sports, which is sure to see its TV ratings fall significantly. That said, top-tier soccer form teams like France, Spain, Norway, and Argentina, combined with favorable time zones in the United States, should result in huge numbers for games, even without the U.S. in the tournament any longer. More of your favorite old country songs are coming up right around the corner for you from Neil McCoy, Give Me That Wink, Luke Combs, Sleepless in a Hotel Room, and more next right here on Real Country.
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4: 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The Wilson County Sheriff's Office Criminal Investigations Division is seeking the public's assistance with a theft that occurred on June 1st, 2026 in the Whippoorwill Road, Simmons Bluff Road area. A trailer containing a lawnmower, leaf blower, and weed eater was stolen between 4 a.m. and 2 p.m. The items stolen were described by the owner as one 2021 14-foot Big Tex trailer model, black in color with a mesh gate. A spare tire was mounted on the passenger side, while on the driver's side was the equipment rack holding the leaf blower and weed eater. The Wilson County Sheriff's Office is offering a $500 reward for information leading to the arrest and successful prosecution of the persons responsible.
5: 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Callers will remain anonymous.
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11: We'll have partly cloudy skies during the evening tonight. Thunderstorms becoming likely later. Low temperatures will be in the lower 70s. Showers and thunderstorms for our Saturday. Some of those may contain strong gusty winds, highs in the mid-80s. And then a good chance of scattered showers and thunderstorms will continue for Sunday and Monday. High temperatures in the mid to upper 80s with those morning lows around 70. With your severe view forecast, I'm Storm Specialist Drew Richards.
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0: were all just alike. We say, hey, watch this. Well, that didn't turn out too good. You okay? What are you looking at? Yeah, that's a real gun in that gun rack. No, I don't have a permit for it. You got a permit to ask stupid questions like that?
1: Tired of hearing the same 20 songs over and over? Listen to our variety of country music, new and old, Unreal Country.